0: Well, the Europeans are planning their escape. They have gotten the guard Osimin drunk and administered as well some narcotics, and so he's out of the way, and they are planning to leave at midnight. But in the meantime, they celebrate, and the men question the women about whether they were faithful, and the women get, for good reason, very unhappy about this, and the men have to back down and accept their their statements about their own position. Anyway, we've heard the second act of the French version of Mozart's Abduction from the Seraglio, L'Enlèvement du Serail. And you are listening to the Sunday Afternoon Opera on KRNN Juneau Public Radio with music and arts for Alaska's capital city. We've got partly sunny weather this afternoon with a high near 59. 20% chance of showers after 7 p.m. tonight, mostly cloudy with a low around 47. And then Monday, cloudy, then gradually becoming mostly sunny with a high near 63. Monday night, partly cloudy with a low around 46. And then Tuesday, mostly sunny with a high near 65, becoming partly cloudy. And then on Tuesday night and the rest of the week, chance of showers, but by Friday, maybe we've got some partly sunny weather as well.
1: 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This week's word comes from Kakalot Florence Marks Shakley. And the word this week is geesh.
2: Geesh.
1: That means bull kelp. And here's a sentence. It's good to go out fishing at the edge of the bull kelp. Let's hear it again.
2: Geesh.
1: Bull kelp. Gunas geesh to Hune Lance Twitchell, Gold Belt Heritage Foundation, and the University of Alaska Southeast for this audio.
3: Kakashat Florence Mark Shakley is Shukach Adi and a child of a Chukaniti man. She grew up on Mark's trail in a family that used Tlingit as the primary language and were involved in documenting, teaching, and publishing in Tlingit. She has taught the language at all levels and has served as the teacher of teachers in the Juneau area for decades now.
1: And tune in next week for another Tlingit Word of the Week from KTOO.
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0: And coming up on KRNN at 6 o'clock, we've got jazz for you, Jazz Night in America. 7 o'clock, Take Five follows with Robert Sewell, and he sticks around for the late shift, late Sunday night, a little more laid back and so on. So that's coming up this evening on KRNN. But in the meantime, we have the third and final act of L'Enlèvement du Serail, the Abduction from the Seraglio in French, which had its premiere in 1798 after Mozart had been dead for 7 years. The first performance of the opera in Paris. And, it had its ups and downs with, boy, as I noted at the top, the after just a few performances of following the premiere, the theater burned down. They had to wait a while to find a new theater, and then they tried some other things and so on. And eventually they ended up with a performance in the original German. But this is the opera that was heard in 1798 by the crowds that came to hear Mozart, even if they were not familiar with his operas at that point. Well, anyway, third and final act at midnight, Petrillo gives the departure signal by singing a serenade. Then Belmont joins him to take away Constance and Blonda, but Osmin, the guard, wakes up and surprises them. The Pasha, also awakened, approaches. Belmont reveals his true identity, which stirs the Pasha's anger. Belmont, it turns out, is the son of his worst enemy, Lostatos. Fate has given him the chance to seek revenge. As he goes to reflect on their supplication, Belmont and Constance bemoan their fate. But when the Pasha returns, he tells them that he doesn't want to act as that Spaniard Lostatos would have done, and instead decides to offer them their freedom. He also wishes Constance should never regret having refused his heart. The four prisoners sing their praises. Osmin, who hoped to torture and execute them, is fuming, while the Janissary choir also resume their songs of glory to the Pasha. In the role of Constance, we hear soprano Florie Valiquette. Her maid Blonda is soprano Gwendolyn Blondeal. Belmont is tenor Matthias Vidal. Belmont's valet Petrillo is tenor Enguerrand de Heitz. Osmin, the guard, is bass Nicholas Breumans, and the Pasha Salim is a spoken role with Michel Fu. The chorus and orchestra of L'Opera Royale are under the direction of Gaetan Géry in the third and final act of the French language version of Mozart's Abduction from the Seraglio.
6: Chut! Pas de bruit! 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

0: Well, the Pasha has discovered the plan of the Europeans to escape from their captivity, but and then he learns that Belmont, the chief planner of this escape, is none other than the son of the Pasha's greatest enemy. And so he's in a position to, well, just really destroy them, literally. But after thinking about it, he recognizes that that would make him no better than Belmont's father, the Pasha's greatest enemy. And so instead, he forgives them and releases them from captivity to the joy and praise of the four Europeans, but the frustration of Osmin, who wanted to have a chance to torture them all. Well, we've heard the conclusion of Mozart's abduction from the Seraglio, but this time in French from a version that had its premiere in Paris in 1798 and has been recently resurrected, as it were. You're listening to the Sunday Afternoon Opera on KRNN Juno, and we've got some great weather for, well, the next few days at least. Partly sunny this afternoon with a high near 59. 20% chance of showers after 7 p.m. tonight. Mostly cloudy with a low around 47. And then Monday, cloudy, then gradually becoming mostly sunny with a high near 63. Partly cloudy overnight. And then mostly sunny with a high near 65 on Tuesday. Well, after that, it clouds up again, and there's a chance of showers. But by next weekend, we've got another, at least Friday, partly sunny day.
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0: And the jazz begins at 6 o'clock, a little over an hour from now, with Jazz Night in America. 7 o'clock, it's Robert with Take 5, and then he sticks around at 9 o'clock for the late shift on KRNN. Well, thought we'd listen to another Mozart work that is from that same period as the abduction from the Seraglio. There was a great deal of interest in things Middle Eastern as a result of, political and military events taking place in that period. And, well, in 1782, following the great success of Abduction from the Seraglio, the director of the Imperial Court Theater, Count Orsini Rosenberg, who had been one of the people who had encouraged Mozart with Abduction, asked him to compose an opera buffa for the emperor, whose preference ran to buffa rather than serious opera. Well, Mozart was delighted, but then had a great deal of trouble finding a libretto. He did have the advantage of looking at a new Italian opera company with an outstanding buffo cast that was operating in Vienna. But again, Mozart was just unable to find a libretto. He had a promise from a guy named De Ponte to provide him with one, but at that point, De Ponte was committed to working with Salieri. So, as a last resort, Mozart got in touch with the abbot Varesco in Salzburg, who had provided him with a libretto for Idomeneo, but which had been very unsuccessful, even though it's a pretty standard part of the repertoire now. So Mozart visited Salzburg, and he and Varesco put together some ideas about a libretto to be entitled Loca del Cairo, the Goose of Cairo. And, well, as they worked on it, he hit snags and there were problems. The basic idea, at least in the first act, was that the old Marchese Don Pippo has shut his daughter and her companion up in a tower. He's intends to marry the companion himself and is forcing his daughter to marry an old count rather than allowing the two of them to marry their beloved. Well, everybody's looking forward to the wedding feast and is flirting and everything. And, well, the more Mozart worked on it, the less satisfied he was with the whole thing. The goose in question in Cairo is was having the the beloved of the daughter show up in the tower where the two girls are being held disguised as a goose, or, you know, in a costume of a goose. And so it's had some ideas, but it's a little crazy. And after getting most of the first act done, Mozart abandoned the project and, of course, then went on to work with De Ponte and produce The Marriage of Figaro, which was a much more successful project. Mozart didn't think that having the girls shut up in a tower would work very well because, well, you know, the first act, they could maybe get away with it without anybody actually getting to see the girls, but then in the second act, they'd have to set that in the tower, and then all sorts of issues. Well, in any case, it was a no-go, but it's been recorded, the what there is of Act One, and we're going to listen to a recording that features Dietrich Fischer-Dieskau as Don Pippo, the father of Celadora, Edith Wiens is Celador. Biondello, her friend, is sung by Peter Schreier. And let's see, we've got Calandrino, sung by Douglas Johnson. Levina, the companion friend of Celador, is Pamela Coburn. Aretha the Maid is Inga Nielsen. And the Camera Orchestra, Carl Philipp Emanuel Bach, is under the direction of Peter Schreier. Peter Schreier in, music from the first act of Mozart's incomplete project, Loca del Cairo, the Goose of Cairo.

Well, Mozart left the Goose of Cairo incomplete. Just got part of Act One done and then abandoned the project. But he then picked up another project that became The Marriage of Figaro. So I don't think we should shed too many tears over the fate of the Goose of Cairo. That's it for the Sunday Afternoon Opera this week. And next week we'll have something else. And maybe, I don't know, maybe some Baroque opera or something like that. Coming up at 6 o'clock, we've got jazz for you. Jazz Night in America. And then Robert Sewell will be here for 4 hours, beginning at 7 o'clock with Take 5, and then continuing at 9 o'clock with The Late Shift. And so we're going to join performance today in progress to take us up to Jazz Night in America. Thanks for listening. Have a good week.

0: The String Sextet No. 1 in B-flat by Johannes Brahms, in a concert presented by the La Jolla Music Society at the Conrad Prebys Performing Arts Center. James Ennis and Jack Liebeck played violins, Yura Lee and Jonathan Vinokur were the violists, and Paul Watkins and Kirill Zlotnikov brought the warm low end with their cellos. Johannes Brahms is revered today, often seen as one of the great composers of all time. But writing music never really came easily for Brahms. As a young man, he tried several times to write for string quartet. For him, his early drafts made better wallpaper than music. I mean, literally, he covered the walls and ceilings of his room in Hamburg with discarded attempts. He wrote to a friend, quote, "I have only to lie on my back to admire my sonatas and quartets." At age 27, though, a world of possibility opened for Brahms when he added a viola and a cello to the string quartet. His string sextet No. 1 was his first big success in chamber music, and it is beloved to this day. Our staff here at PT is senior producer Catherine Slusher, producers Megan Oglesby and Kathleen Bradbury, associate producer John Goman, music logger David Kemp, and our classical digital producer is Inez Guanches. 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We're also supported by Revenue, providing working capital for businesses whose cash flow is holding them back. Approvals based on revenue, not credit, and funds available in a day at getrevenued.com. 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I'm Valerie Kaler. 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

0: This is Jazz Night in America. I'm Christian McBride. Jazz is a music of lineage, traditions passed down from one generation to the next. Sometimes it's also quite literally a family affair. From the Marsalis family to the Batistes, the Claytons to the Adderleys, the Heath brothers, jazz has been shaped by dynasties for generations. One of those patriarchies was led by the great drummer Roy Haynes. Roy was one of my personal heroes, who played on more than 400 recording sessions and played with Charlie Parker, John Coltrane, Sarah Vaughan.
1: Roy Haynes.
0: You get the picture. I was lucky enough to play and record with him a lot, including his 2003 album, Love Letters. But the Haynes legacy continues to live on today, not only from his indelible recordings, but also through his grandson, another drumming force of nature, Marcus Gilmore.

Marcus's own career has shaped the sound of jazz as we hear it today. He came on the scene, drums blazing, as a teenager. He started playing with saxophonist Steve Coleman at just 16. By 19, he was a foundational player in pianist Vijay Iyer's band. From there, Marcus became a core rhythmic figure on some of Chick Corea's later recordings. And with so many of today's finest modern players like saxophonist Chris Potter and trumpeter Ambrose Akinmusiri. His percussion stamp is on some truly unique musical statements, including this Taylor McFerrin track featuring pianist Robert Glasper and bassist Thundercat. Now, Marcus steps out with his own debut recording as a band leader, Journey to the New, live at the Village Vanguard. In this episode, I sit down with my man Marcus to talk about life, this recording, and what he's been up to. Stick with us.

0: Brother Marcus, it is great to see you, my friend.
1: It's great to see you, always.
0: Finally getting to talk to Marcus, well, it feels like talking to an old family member more than an interview. See, I've known Marcus since he was just a kid. I consciously look at you and be like, he is not 9 years old anymore.
1: You got to keep telling yourself that.
0: That was a grown-ass man. To begin the interview, I had to ask him what it's like carrying that family name and whether he ever feels the weight of it. And it's not just his grandfather. His uncle is a celebrated cornetist too, Graham Haynes. Is there any pressure on you? Because, like, we know how it is, you know, like everyone who knew you as a kid is to, you know, oh yeah, it's Roy Haynes' grandson. Yeah, Roy Haynes. And I'm sure you can't get away from it. Right. Not that you maybe want to, but like, is there any pressure? Like, what's it like to be the baddest young cat on the scene whose grandfather happens to be one of the baddest cats of all time?
1: I mean, you know, fortunately for me, I never got the pressure from him. And that's all that really matters. Really. Anything outside of that, that's for people to talk about amongst themselves. I have nothing to do with that, really. So, That's not my problem.
0: Marcus soaked up a lot of his drum influence from his grandfather and beyond.
1: On one hand, you know, I was checking out, obviously, my grandfather and Elvin and Max, you know, Tony Williams, all that stuff, Milford Graves. On another hand, my father was born in the 50s, and so coming up, a lot of his favorite musicians were people like Billy Cobham, and, you know, like fusion, all that stuff.
0: You can really hear that fusion influence in Marcus's music, especially on his new record, Journey to the New. Let's spend some time with it. Here's Voltaire, featuring Morgan Guerin on iwi, David Varelas on piano, Emmanuel Michael on guitar, Rashawn Carter on acoustic bass, and Bernice Travis on electric bass.

0: That was drummer Marcus Gilmore and his group with Voltaire, recorded live at the Village Vanguard. Marcus has truly shaped the sound of his own, and he's been putting in the work to make himself sound that way since he was a kid. It's just been so wonderful to watch your evolution through the years, man. You know, we go back a long way. It's one of the most beautiful things to see young drummers coming on the scene who are in their late teens, early 20s, and they're like, Marcus Gilmore is the cat. You got a whole generation of young drummers out there emulating you. How does that make you feel, man?
1: You know, that's cool. It's cool. You know, just doing what I feel like I'm supposed to be doing, and you know, it's good that people can receive it and get inspired by it. That's always a beautiful thing.
0: His creativity really sets him apart. The inventiveness, the intention behind his playing. So I asked him about his work ethic, what musicians call shedding.
1: I don't have a choice. In these days, there have been different periods of my life where I would shed more in different kinds of ways. Like when I was younger, I had more time. I just had more time to shed specific kind of things. Now it's harder to carve the space out to get at the kit and shed.
0: Right.
1: But the reality is the creativity in me is always way beyond what I feel like I'm able to materialize or what I'm able to like manifest. So I feel like at my best, I'm like creatively in terms of what I'm able to be successful with what I'm actually hearing, I'm like only like 50%. Because I hear so much more, but it's just like, I just gotta be okay with what I got.
0: You mean you hear more than
1: I hear so much more. I hear so much more.
0: Let's hear a little bit of what Marcus is hearing. This is Interlude 1.

That was drummer Marcus Gilmore and his group with Interlude 1, recorded live from the Village Vanguard in 2024. When we come back, Marcus and I talk about that hallowed stage and play a little game I think you'll enjoy. I'm Christian McBride.

0: 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The estate of Joan B. Kroc, whose bequest serves as an enduring investment in the future of public radio, and seeks to help NPR produce programming that meets the highest standard of public service in journalism and cultural expression. 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
1: Greetings, ladies and gentlemen. 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
2: Welcome back to Jazz Night in America. I'm Christian McBride. Ah, yes, the Village Vanguard, where every jazz musician worth their salt aims to play. On the walls of this historic nightclub in New York's Greenwich Village are pictures of all the legends who have played and recorded there. John Coltrane made live at the Village Vanguard. So did Bill Evans, Sunday at the Village Vanguard. Also, those infamous Sonny Rollins sessions where he kept changing the rhythm section. Recording at the Vanguard is not only one of the highest achievements for a jazz artist, but it's almost kind of like a rite of passage. I know from experience, that basement is one of the most special places to make music anywhere in the world. And now, drummer Marcus Gilmore becomes part of that lineage. Congratulations on your new recording, Journey to the New, recorded live at the Village Vanguard.
3: Thank you so much.
2: Tell me about that.
3: I've been performing at the Vanguard for some time now with other people, but first time I went in there as a leader actually was in 2022. And it was a last minute thing, actually. Something happened. George Cable was supposed to be there, and he couldn't make it last minute, so they asked me to throw something together. Luckily, I was able to get, you know, a couple people that I'm used to working with, which is a core trio of the ensemble that you hear on the record, which is basically David Bareilles and Rashawn Carter. You know, that was my first time really getting to play at the Vanguard as a leader, but also just six straight nights with, yes, to really work on different music and use that time and space to experiment and stuff.
2: Marcus's first appearance at the Vanguard was such a success, they kept calling him back. For each booking, his sound grew and his band evolved, adding some new members along the way, like multi-instrumentalist Morgan Guerin and guitarist Emmanuel Michael. Let's hear them in action on this record. Here's Cape Stride.

0: That was Marcus Gilmore's Cape Stride, featuring the drummer with Morgan Guerin on iwi, David Varelas on piano, Emmanuel Michael on guitar, and Rashawn Carter on double bass, from his album Journey to the New, recorded live at the Village Vanguard. Since Marcus has now added his own chapter to the Vanguard's history, I hit him with a few rapid-fire questions about that legendary club. Okay, here we go. Number one, most surreal moment you've ever had on that stage?
1: Probably sitting in on my grandfather's drums with his group.
0: Woo! There you go.
1: Let me tell you something. Because you know him, yeah, right? Yeah. It was one of the moments where he was like really going in, like pretty hard. Like he was going in. And then at some point, I was sitting on the couch, he turned around, he was like, get up here. I was like,
0: wow.
1: I was like, me? He was like, you? I was like, now after you done played all the drums, you want me to get up here? I was like, okay, I can't say no.
0: No.
1: I can't do that.
0: Okay, best meal within 3 blocks of the Vanguard.
1: It depends. Like for time, if you're on a time crunch in between sets, for a quick meal that has good protein and has some veggies and stuff, I will go to Taco Mahal. Because it's good in the crunch. Like
0: right,
1: you can get
0: right.
1: it and get make it in time for the next set.
0: Right,
1: you
0: know, right, right.
1: Get you some lamb protein or salmon or something. Like if you eat meat or fish, you know, you have options. So.
0: All right, here's the last one. First Live at the Vanguard album you remember hearing?
1: Ooh. I would say it must have been one of the Train ones.
0: Right.
1: Because that's like the main one that I still go back to.
0: Yeah.
1: Every now and then I still come back to it at some point. And there's so many days, right?
0: Yes.
1: But before I actually heard the Live at the Vanguard series of Train, I probably just heard that one song that was at the end of the Live at Newport, 63.
0: Oh.
1: They put one of the songs right. of Grandpa's from the Vanguard at the end. The version that I had on CD, it had one of the songs that he sat in on. Somehow Elvin didn't make, you know, the story.
0: Right.
1: It was one of those songs. I think Chasing the Train might have been
0: right,
1: what it was called.
0: Right.

Ooh, that Train performance with Roy Haynes on drums never gets old. But let's bring it back to Marcus live at the Vanguard. Here's interlude 2.

That was drummer Marcus Gilmore and his group with Interlude 2 from his record Journey to the New, live at the Village Vanguard. When Jazz Night in America returns, more music and more conversation with Marcus. I'm Christian McBride.

0: 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This is NPR.
1: You're listening to Jazz Night in America. I'm Christian McBride. Marcus Gilmore's new album titled Journey to the New seems appropriately named. As long as I've known him, he never stops exploring, shedding, and seeking the new. What are you looking the most forward to coming up? I mean, like, do you see yourself spending more time as a band leader or just kind of going with the flow and doing whatever cool projects come across your radar? Or,
2: well, this year I'm doing a lot with Journey to the New, mm-hmm. but I do have other things that I've been working on, and I'm still writing a lot of music. I would like to do some more orchestral stuff. I showcased my first orchestral piece that was commissioned right before the pandemic in 2020 in Cape Town, actually, with some members of the Cape Town Philharmonic.
1: What? Say what? What's the piece called?
2: It's called Pulse.

0: Yeah, so it's called Pulse. I do intend to write more orchestral music and maybe perform that piece some more too.
1: So did you have any previous experience in writing for ensembles at large?
0: No, but I just played in them through my studies and performing in orchestral ensembles as a percussionist.
1: Right.
0: And then eventually doing a lot of stuff playing drums with artists that were performing with orchestras, like with Chick.
1: Marcus is referring to the late great piano master Chick Corea. They recorded The Continents together, a sweeping project that blends jazz with orchestral classical ideas.
0: That's the first tour I ever did with him. Yeah.
1: Wow.
0: Back in 2006. And we recorded it later, I think in 2011. I did some gigs with a lot of other people, actually. It kind of kept happening where they were like, I'm going to do something for orchestra. I want Marcus to play drums.
1: Right.
0: Because, you know, you got to be real sensitive. And, yeah. You know, it's just a different world playing with all the strings.
1: Well, man, you got all of that, man. You're one of the musicians I think of as a full circle.
0: Oh, thank you.
1: You know, there's not a lot you couldn't trust you to do 100% in any style, in any so-called genre, or any vibe. Marcus Gilmore, you're a Swiss Army knife.
0: Thank you. Appreciate that. Thank you so much.
1: Marcus Gilmore, the drummer who can do anything. We'll wrap by taking that journey to the new with the title track from Marcus's debut album. Here's Journey to the

That was Marcus Gilmore's Journey to the New, recorded live at the Village Vanguard. Featuring the drummer with Morgan Guerin on iwi, David Varelas on piano, Emmanuel Michael on guitar, Rashawn Carter on acoustic bass, and Bernice Travis on electric bass.

Jazz Night in America is a production of WBGO Studios and NPR Music. This episode was written and produced by Sarah Gilletti with Trevor Smith. Consulting senior producer Simon Rentner. Mastering by Ron Scalzo. Executive producer Stephen A. Williams. Saraya Muhammad is the executive producer at NPR Music. I'm Christian McBride.

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Evening, Trino. Beautiful night out there. 7 o'clock straight up here in Alaska's capital city. My name's Robert Sewell, and somehow, you've wandered into another Take 5 here on KRNN Juno, which you can get to by one of two ways, and if you're already listening, you've figured out one, at least. One of those is on the FM radio here at 102.7 or 103.1 FM in Juneau. Which works for you best depends upon your location, kind of where you're at, man. As well, from anywhere, you can drop in on the internet at krnn.org. And that's where we'll be here for the next 2 hours on Take 5, where we explore the jazz continuum. And then we will also, wait, there's more. From 9 to 11, we'll get into the late shift, which is maybe there's some jazz, but oftentimes not so much. Could be, but it's feeling. It's a vibe. It's the late night, so that can go a lot of different ways, as you know, right? The late nights. Oh, maybe it's a little bit more edgy, a little bit more laconic, a little bit more pensive, a little bit more playful, a little more raucous. Who knows? We're going to find out. The theme here on Take 5 from 7 to 9 tonight mostly has to do with the summer because we're getting into it now, this being the 7th of June. Go get your mind around that. The listener line works, which is 907-586-1212. 586-1212 and the area code 907 is the same for the entire state. We do have the weather for you, man. Tonight, there is a 20% chance of showers after 7 p.m., which would be now. Mostly cloudy skies, lows around 47. And the east winds coming up the channel, very quiet at 5 miles an hour, becoming northeast after midnight, around midnight. Tomorrow, Monday, work cometh for many. The clouds cometh, maybe over your desk, or your road grader, or whatever you're doing. Then, gradually becoming mostly sunny skies. The highs near 63. And the northeast winds will continue it very quietly at 5 miles an hour, shifting to the southeast up the channel in the afternoon. And you know what? Yep, I don't really even see the R word at all. Until 50% chance likely on Wednesday. Chance of then later through the week. But we got a few days, 3 days of dry. It's looking out the channel, down channel here at the station. Looks pretty good. Let's get into it. This is Club de Belugas doing Early Daiquiris. And after that, it's George Benson telling us about Summertime, the Gershwin Bros tune from Porgy and Bess in the hands of the guitarist. Stay with us.

And that was Oscar Peterson, the Canadian pianist, doing a beauty of bossa nova origin. This Antonio Carlos Jobim wrote it initially. The tune is Wave. Peterson on piano, as always. And before then, it was George Benson on a guitar doing a live date where he played Summertime, the Gershwin Brothers tune initially penned for Porgy and Bess some years prior. And at the top, it was Club de Belugas doing early daiquiris. This show is Take Five, where we explore the jazz continuum. And right now, it's Cassandra Wilson doing Skylark, after which we'll hear from Miles Davis doing Summer Night. Stay with us.

0: We just heard from Iona Knopfler. She is not related to Mark, but a beautiful voice. And what we just heard was a tune called I'm Going to Live the Life I Sing About in My Song. It's a beauty, I think. Fetching in its way. 2005 off of Live the Life. She is a singer. I'm not sure if it's Tommy Dorsey, but Tommy Dorsey wrote it. And before then, it was Barb Junger, Canadian, I think, or maybe British. She did Ray Davies' tune, the Warhorse Waterloo Sunset. And it's, I just love it, that one as well. Before Ms. Junger, it was Miles Davis, joined by Robert Glasper, who I presume did the sampling and so on, because it wasn't a direct collaboration, but it's a collaboration. And with them, it was Laura Mulla doing the singing from Silence is the Way, kind of a reference to Miles' work on Silence. So, and then finally at the top, speaking of Davis, it was Summer Night. He on trumpet and leading, with Ron Carter on bass, by the way. George Coleman on saxophone doing the Harry Warren composition, Summer Night, which was done on trumpet here, part of Jazz and Classics a few years ago, by Ingrid Jensen, a female trumpeter of some renown. So, Summer Night. Hope you're having a good summer night. It's beautiful out there. We're moving quickly towards summer solstice, right? Get your mind around that, which is June 21st. I ran into an interesting factoid about somebody's telling me today about how the birthday in this early culture was marked by, it was Odin and Frankie Pilafont. We were talking on the street, saying that back to the time of Stonehenge and so on, the birthday was like once a year. This is before there was more of an understanding of time. So it was at summer solstice. That was everybody's birthday, which ends up being June 21st. So that's coming up, that summer solstice. We're getting on towards the height of summer here in Southeast. Been a lot of rain lately, but a few good days. 7:50 in your evening. Listener line works, 907-586-1212. My name's Robert Sewell, and Take 5 appears on KRNN Juno. 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And you can drop in, and people do, from anywhere by going to the internet at krnn.org. So we have a brief announcement, man. And then we will be back to it. And when we do, it is going to be Ray Davies telling us about Sunny Afternoon. Stay with us.
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0: Gare du Nord, or the North train station in Paris, is what it's they named themselves after, and the tune is their rendering of the Gershwin Bros tune Summertime. Pretty fun, huh? It's just time to go to the beach and do the boogaloo. Before then, it was a decidedly non-jazz tune. Sometimes we color outside the lines for the sake of getting into the heart of the matter regarding the theme today, tonight, the summertime, because we're getting into it here in Southeast, finally. Kinks, Ray Davies, doing Sunny Afternoon. It's 8 o'clock straight up. The weather is, as you experience it, 20% chance of showers tonight after 7. It's after 7, and I don't see anything like showers. So mostly cloudy skies tonight with lows around 47, and east winds will run quietly 5 miles an hour up the channel, becoming northeast sometime around midnight. Listener line works, 907-586-1212. We have a brief announcement, and then we'll get back to it with another fun summery tune from Roy Ayers. Ubiquity is the band doing Everybody Loves the Sunshine, after which a fusion treatment of a tune initially written by Bobby Hebb in the 60s. Actually, a couple weeks after his brother had died. I don't remember, but perhaps in Vietnam. Anyway, the tune is Sunny, and it's being handled here in a fusion manner by the Electric Flag, one of the few bands that really did fusion successfully, rock and jazz combination. So first, Everybody Loves the Sunshine, and then Sunny. And we'll see where we go from there. But I'll bet it's Ginger Baker and with Charlie Hayden on bass and Bill Frischel on jazz guitar doing The Day the Sun Came Out. First, this announcement regarding perseverance, and then back to the music. Thanks for being here.
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0: Just heard from Ginger Baker Trio. Baker, you may recall, was the drummer for Cream, and with Eric Clapton, magnificent and a great drummer. But he had very it wasn't just rock. He had very significant and possibly better jazz chops. Ginger Baker Trio, and with him on this date was Charlie Hayden on bass.
1: Mm-hmm.
0: And Ginger Baker joining the guitarist Bill Frisell on jazz guitar from Falling Off the Roof in 96. And before Baker and Company, we heard from the Electric Flag, as mentioned, release of theirs, an interesting fusion date called A Long Time Coming in 68. And they had a number of very interesting cats in with them, including Mike Bloomfield, right? Harvey Brooks on bass, Richie Havens, as it ends up, on zitar and percussion, Buddy Miles, quite a lineup, right? Oh, man. Joe Church on percussion, Herbie Rich. What can I tell you except good, doing the Bobby Hebb composition. 821 in the evening. A frequent listener, cat named Jeff, called in and wanted to hear decidedly non-jazz tune, but it relates to summer. In fact, it's called Summer. This is from the band War, and then we will change gears and get into a very different, quieter vibe. But first, this.

Summertime. Roberta Gambarini here, delivering in Italian, the creation from the Italians some years ago. It is called Estate, or Summer. We hear from her, had the great good fortune of hearing her at Monterey. After that, it's DJ Day doing Sunday. And then we'll hear from Larry Coryell, who was here with Jazz and Classics at one point, doing the West Montgomery beauty called Bumpin' on Sunset, with Power Trio recorded live in Chicago. Larry Gray on bass and Paul Wertigo on drums doing their rendering of Bumpin' on Sunset. So, Estate, then Sunday, and then Bumpin'.

Bumping on Sunset, Larry Coryell, Paul Werdegro on drums, and DJ Day preceded that doing a cut called Sunday off of The Day Before in 2007. And up at the top, it was, as mentioned, Roberta Gambarini, an Italian singer. She sings in several languages quite beautifully in English. But we heard her there in Italian doing that of Italian origins, Estate, or Summer. So, it's 8:43 in your evening. You're in the middle of Take 5. And up at the top of the hour, at 9 o'clock, we go, stay on. Let's stay on together. Or we get into more of the late night groove, which is called, the show's called The Late Shift. Right now, yeah, tier two, kind of with the bossa nova thing. Right now, it's Diana Krall off of a release first called Quiet Nights. Produced together by Gene Lees and Antonio Carlos Jobim. After that, Quiet Nights, also known as Quiet Nights of Quiet Stars, and I think maybe also known as Corcovado. But after Ms. Krall, we will hear Patricia Barber, who made her career on the Near North in Chicago, places like the Green Mill, the Gold Sardine Bar, and we hear her doing a tune called Summer Samba. So I would like to tell you who wrote it, but it looks to me like Stefano Norferriani and some other Italians. Summer Samba. Stay with us.

Sting, right? Doing Sister Moon. Before Sister Moon, it was Summer Samba with Patricia Barber, and at the top, Dinah Krall doing Summer Nights. Doing Quiet Nights, Quiet Nights of Quiet Stars. It's about 8:57 in the evening. I hope you've been enjoying yourself here on Take 5, where we've been kind of drifting into the summer vibe, right? So it's the theme tonight, summer on Take 5, 7 to 9. And we're going to be getting into the late shift, which is, we'll kind of continue on with this vibe. Got any ideas? 907-586-1212. Listener line works great. And we have an announcement or two, which we'll hit a little after the top of the hour. Right now, it's old Blue Eyes. It's Frank Sinatra doing Summer Wind. And after that, we'll leave one another on this portion of tonight's music with something from Nelson Riddle. He and his orchestra having done the soundtrack for a TV series some many years ago called Route 66, the route now busted up in a number of ways. Still there, Route 66 through the southwest portion of the United States. So this tune we'll hear from him is the theme song from that. But first, Frank Sinatra doing Summer Wind. Stay with us. And if you can't, remember, stay safe and stay strong.

Nelson Riddle, theme from Route 66. It's 9:04 in your evening, and we're getting into the late shift show on Sunday nights from 9 to 11, where we get into a little bit of a different vibe, but who knows where we'll go. Kind of thing about the late night. It can be a lot of things, and we're going to get into some of those. It starts right now. Yeah, and then we'll get to some announcements after a bit. This is The Doors doing Indian Summer. And after that, it's Madeline Peru doing Blue Alert.

The tune we just heard was The Night from Morphine. Before then, it was Madeline Peyrou doing the Leonard Cohen composition from her release, Half Perfect World. And at the top, it was The Doors, right? Jim Morrison, Dinsmore, Krieger, Robbie Krieger, and Manzarek, Ray Manzarek, doing something from a release that appeared in 1970, compilation. The tune appeared in the Morrison Hotel. So, Cassandra Wilson now doing Blue Light Till Dawn, a title cut from her, after which there's the a cut from Dinah Krall singing from a release entitled This Dream of You. The song, written by Irving Berlin, How Deep is the Ocean? We'll see where we go from there.

We just heard from Diana Krall doing the Irving Berlin composition, How Deep is the Ocean? From, I believe, a release first in 2020, this, Dream of You. Really tasty rendering. I love the song in the first place, oh, for sure. But Krall doing that in a very laconic delivery. Interesting. Certainly love. Lost love, craving. Kind of behind the beat. And before Krall, it was Cassandra Wilson doing title cut of Blue Light Till Dawn. That whole release is very, very tasty. Premium, I'd say. In 93. And up at the top, as mentioned, is Morphine doing The Night. It's 9:30 in your evening. Speaking of the night, it's this Sunday, the 7th of June. Wayback Machine, that would have been 24 hours and some after the occurrence of D-Day on June 6, 1944. This was the day after. 150,000 Allied troops would hit those beaches. Normandy, Omaha would be one, 150,000. There would be 9,000 casualties. But that would be the beginning of the end of Nazi Germany. On a very different note, speaking of notes, I don't know if you take in the symphony, but I hope you do. And I did. We did this weekend. Very, very tasty. Doing their every summer holiday would... Hollywood, there we go, Hollywood Pops, A Night of Adventure. And it was a fun, very fun itinerary program, Adventures of Robin Hood, some stuff from Henry Mancini, from Breakfast at Tiffany's, did Moon River, which it was a beautiful rendering, Magnificent Seven, Married Life, Captain Marvel, and then... After intermission, the overture from Beauty and the Beast and two renderings from John Williams, the composer of some renown, where we heard Harry Potter and the Sorcerer's Stone, Hedwig's theme, and then four parts to Star Wars Suite for orchestra. Very tasty. But one thing for me really stood out was the high school competition. Number of remarkable talents. But one of those was a young man, Saeed Dewees, the winner of the youth solo competition on violin, doing with the symphony, the entire symphony behind him, doing a violin concerto in E minor from Mendelssohn. Oh, it was magnificent. Congratulations to all. A really compelling delivery, great interpretation in my feeling, and just gave me goosebumps. Interesting cat, young man. So thank you for everyone who supports the symphony one way or another, and there are many ways. A lot of financial contributors. I see a lot of names I recognize, some frequent listeners here on this show.

Saturday night, but there's also the Sunday afternoon. The delivery is typically the concert on Saturday night and then one Sunday afternoon. I'm kind of a night owl, so catch that rather than the matinee. 9:34 in your evening, you're listening to The Late Shift. Something a little, this whole show, Late Shift tonight, sometimes it can be totally, completely raucous and accelerates, but tonight we're kind of in a quiet groove, at least at the moment. Listener line works, 907-586-1212. Up now is John McLaughlin and the Fourth Dimension, where McLaughlin is leader, joined by, for instance, Gary Husband on drums, where they do McLaughlin's composition, To the One.

to the One, John McLaughlin, and the Fourth Dimension composition of his. Multi-instrumentalists, often on guitar, and To the One, I think Doug Bridges initially turned me on to it. Before then, it was Diana Krall, as mentioned, doing the Irving Berlin composition, How Deep is the Ocean. Right now, ladies and gentlemen, it is Besame Mucho, Kiss Me a Lot, delivered by the singer of some renown in Cabo Verde, an island country about 500 miles off the coast of Senegal in the Atlantic, which we went to last year. You may have ran into her music one way or another, but this is one of her more known tunes. She didn't write it. It was written by a young Mexican Latina some years ago named Consuelo Velasquez, Besame Mucho. And we'll see where we go after that. Stay with us. This is The Late Shift.

Bésame Mucho from Cesaria Évora, whose principal language is Portuguese, as Cabo Verde, where she was her home. I think on the island, I'm not sure which one, I think São Vicente. Anyway, that whole set of islands, 10 islands, was a Portuguese colony for quite a while. So, Hampshire and Fote now doing How the Knights Can Fly, after which we hear from Chet Baker telling us about the Elvis Costello composition, Almost Blue. But first, Hampshire and Fote.

0: Chet Baker doing Almost Blue. He both on trumpet and singing. The Elvis Costello composition. And in terms of Wheels Within Wheels, Costello ended up having the good fortune of marrying Diana Krall, of which they've had kids, twins, and so on. Almost Blue. They're in the hands of Chet Baker. Before then, it was Hampshire and Foote doing How the Night Can Fly from a release of theirs in 2017 entitled Galaxies Like Grains of Sand. That title cut I really like, by the way. We will hear, let me see, we have two announcements, and then we'll be right back. And when we do, we'll hear from Abisko Lights doing an instrumental rendering of Goodnight Berlin, which I was able to share with some Germans down in Utah this summer, actually. After which, after Goodnight Berlin, we will hear from Medeski, Martin, and Wood doing an unusual but thought-provoking Whatever Happened to Gus? But first, these announcements. Stay with us. This is the night. Pardon me. This is the Late Shift.
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0: And now, Goodnight, Berlin.

It had something to do with Max. With Max and Bird. Billy Exxon and Lester Young. Back in the day. Them cats coming out of Pittsburgh. Vibria, Kansas City. Way back when. When it laid on up to Winton. While Sullis and crowd. You see, it was like this. Yeah. There I was. In the basement of this office building. Down there around Brooklyn Bridge. Rehearsal studios. And like, there was Bird. Bird with his arm around Winton Marsalis' shoulder. Bent me all out of shape. I couldn't figure out what the hell was Bird doing with his arms around Winton Marsalis' shoulder. But didn't seem to change.

all these fantastic jazz musicians hustling and running across Brooklyn Bridge, descending to the city, the Big Apple, down there around City Hall, bright and early one morning, just running. And there was this one guy who looked just like Lester Young. Then his image kept changing. Then he started looking like Billy Eckstein. Then back to Lester. Then Billy. Then Lester. Then Billy.

And I said to him, I said, say, man, who's got the key? He looked at me and says, key? What key? He said, Gus got the key. I said, Gus who? He said, don't you know? Gus Johnson got the key. And that's when I did my research. Searched around the jazz scene, did a history of the music, inside out, outside in. Talked to one old timer way back when, who said, yeah, don't you know Gus Johnson? He's a drummer. Back out of Kansas City.

Medeski, Martin, and Wood doing a thought-provoking and slightly mysterious, whatever happened to Gus? And it combines several themes kind of at once, and I think it's marvelous. One is, it sounds a heck of a lot like the Twilight Zone kind of vibe. In addition, there's reference to basically running across the Brooklyn Bridge. And so in Harlem, which is not mentioned, but it was like, it was direct reference to a great day in Harlem where all these fabulous jazz musicians were there for that photo. And then there's the pondering of all the connections in jazz and this kind of tangential guy trying to get his head around jazz and then relationships between jazz and how one influenced the other and this intergenerational thing. And so he says, whatever happened to Gus? And before then, it was, as mentioned, Abisko Lights doing Goodnight Berlin off of a release of theirs in 2019, Point of View. It's 10:18 in the evening. I hope you're digging it. This show is The Late Shift. It appears on KRNN Juno. My name is Robert Sewell, and the listener line does work. It's 907-723-0147. Right now, it's Paul Motian on drums and leading with Bill Frisell on guitar, whom we heard earlier in our time tonight playing with the drummer Ginger Baker. But here, the consummate jazz drummer Paul Motian with Bill Frisell and Joe Lovano, who I'm a shameless whore for, plays tenor sax, doing the Jerome Kern and Oscar Hammerstein tune from their release in 2004, title cut, I Have the Room Above Her. Stay with us for The Late Shift.

And that was Street Life with Ray Brown leading. Johnny Griffin, Number of the Cats in with him. Before then, it was Parker. Charlie Parker doing Relaxin' at Camarillo. That compilation appearing in 47 with a number of other notables. Barney Kessel on guitar, for instance. Composition of Parker's. The reference to Camarillo is, it's a state hospital in California. A big one at the time. And Charlie Parker was always, throughout his adulthood, wrestling with alcohol, narcotics, an assortment of behavioral health problems, mental health. So he was in Camarillo State Hospital. The tune is Relaxing at Camarillo. He is always on alto. Before then, it was Chet Baker doing the jazz standard from Rogers. It has Rogers and Hart, but trumpet and vocal from Chet Baker. It's about 8:40 in the evening. Hope you're digging it. This show is The Late Shift. Angelique Kidjo here now doing her rendering of Summertime. And after that, I think we'll hear from Melody Garreau doing From Paris with Love. Stay with us.

Pat Metheny there with Brad Meldow, 2008, doing the Metheny composition. Metheny, as always, on guitar, and Meldow on piano, doing Summer Day. And before them, it was Angelique Kidjo doing a rendering of Summertime, I believe, en français, for a release of hers entitled Keep On Moving. She's from West Benin, I believe. Spent a bunch of time in Paris, a town we will get back to in a minute. But first, by request, we will hear a rendering of Bésame Mucho from Chucho Valdez. Chucho, the son of the son pianist and Cuban piano player Bebo Valdez. Chucho here live at the Blue Note doing his rendering of Kiss Me a Lot. Bésame Mucho. And after that, without interruption, it is Melody Garou. Garou doing From Paris with Love.

Nelly Gardeau doing From Paris with Love. It's 11:02, and we are soon to get into the Steve Edwards Hour. You've been listening to The Late Shift from 9 to 11, which follows Take 5 from 7 to 9. Both appear on KRNN, Juno, which you can get one of two ways. 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That's where we are. That's where we've been. My name's Robert Sewell, and the weatherman is, they say, a little bit of a chance of rain tonight, but tell you the truth, I'm not sensing it. 20% likely. Mostly cloudy skies, lows around 47. Northeast winds, quiet now at 5 miles an hour. And then we got Monday night, Tuesday night, all without the rain, no R word in there. Cloudy a little bit, sunny a little bit. Get out and enjoy it, and I hope you do this week. And in any case, remember, stay safe, stay strong. 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

Miles Monk, Burr, Dizzy Gillespie, and Train. Jack Kerouac, Allen Ginsberg, Mingus, and the Duke wrote music, books, and poetry that had the power to change our musical written word. They walked the walk, baby, and bebop the talk. Miles Monk, they dreamt in jazz time. You've got to be cool, new Jack Kerouac. You've got to get it right with Jack and jazz. 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

0: bit of cool, man. 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
1: Big highlight of the drum clinic special we had with Mike Clark, formerly of the Headhunters, Brand X. And there with Tony Adamo, Beat Poetry at its best. Jack Kerouac, Jack, right on the soundtrack to Your Soul. And also we heard the brand new heavies, A Little Funk in Your Pocket.

Soundtrack to Your Soul, former CD feature of the show, Devel Crawford, James Taylor's Fire and Rain. DJ Logic gets together here with Jason Miles on keyboards, some of the big names, including Roberta Flack on vocals, Sly Stone, classic. It's a family affair. We've got the Global Noise.

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1: Soundtrack to your soul. Another highlight of the Drum Clinic special was this one. We played this for Mike Clark's dad. Big song in 1975. The Gate Brothers, Mr. Union Man.

LP was released in 77, February of that year. Produced by Leon Ware, Stevie Wonder kind of dressed back on the production side, except for Harm of Love from this album. Sarita, one-to-one reprise. I think you've guessed it, we'll follow it, as always, when we get these combos with some Stevie. Hint and reference to the summertime.

0: We got Stevie from Songs in the Key of Life. We've also got lined up some Roger Glenn and the live stuff, Supremes and Temptations, live in Japan.
1: Hi, this is Roy Ayers.

It's all about the live stuff in 2013. Live in Japan, Temptations. You actually heard the studio version from 73's Masterpiece. Live in Japan, Supremes with Mary Wilson. Bad Weather, my all-time favorite Supremes cut. And to hear it live kind of does a trick. We'll have some whispers in that live segment, or in the next live segment that we do, so stick around for that. Working on Mellow Moments and so much more soul on the planet. We'll do a former Funky 3 from the Watsonian Institute. All coming up.

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It's the soul of public radio. Do stay tuned for our next hour.

Johnny Guitar Watson, Watsonian Institute. We've got the funkiness. Little reggae vibes, no matter what the crisis is. Bob Marley at hand on the soundtrack to your soul. We'll do mellow moments after this.

Carl Anderson. If Not for Love on Mellow Moments. Remember, he was the voice of Jesus Christ Superstar production back in the 1970s. We'll move on with the Winans, Smile on Me. We'll follow that with some Italia and wrap up with People's Choice for Mellow Moments, a little instrumental piece called Opusly Funk. Funk is still in the air, right?

Come on, y'all. Party with us. Put it right here.

Oh.

the live stuff. Whispers in the Raw, Let's Go All the Way, and then Jeffrey Osborne before that, doing the live thing. It's 1977, a Motown special. Down to Lovetown, the originals.

It's a UK Soul Jamboree, new music from Omar, High Heels, into Bluey, and then we'll do some brand new heavies. This is Sky.

from the album Forward, brand new heavies. And Dear Davenport back with them as well, which is nice news. One More for the Road. Bluey before that on Sky. And High Heels from Omar, the man. Keeping our road connection, Miss Dionne Warwick, one of Luther Vandross's favourite singers. So's Diana Ross. I think it was the three Ds. It was Dionne, Diana. Who was the other one? Got me thinking now. Soundtrack to Your Soul. Getting ready to hear the new song from Earth, Wind & Fire. It's called My Promise, from a brand new album. Can't wait for that as well.

0: Dionne Warwick on the soundtrack to your soul. Get ready for the Earth, Wind & Fire song, My Promise. The album's called Now, Then, and Forever. Seconds away.
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Ride from Nick Drake's Pink Moon, classic album from 1972, of course. Welcome into Folk Alley. I'm Matt Riley. Hope it's going well. I'm going to play you some Lula Wiles caught live for Folk Alley. I've also got Rachel Sumner, some Donovan. What else do you want? How about right now we do some Taj Mahal and Rye Cooter? This comes from the collection Get On Board, the songs of Sonny Terry and Brownie McGee. Hooray, hooray.

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He is, not surprisingly, back with a new album. 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

Shake and Shiver from Rachel Sumner right there. Anything Worth Doing is the EP, which came out in 2018. Donovan, The Fretless, and Taj Mahal and Ry Cooter with Hooray Hooray from the collection Get On Board, the songs of Sonny Terry and Brownie McGee. You know, those guys first teamed up in 1965 and still teaming up. It's pretty great. Love to hear it. And let's move along to Parsons Field. Blooming Through the Black came out in 2016, and this one is Stronger.

0: That's Mike Smith's song, folks. Thanks again.
1: The Dutchman from Steve Goodman's Live Wire. We also heard Umu Sangare, Parsons Field, starting us off. Stronger, the name of the tune. So we got a lot of stuff at our website. 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One of the really cool things is the sessions section. 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And I'm saying that because we love capturing live performances. And here's one we caught back in 2019 at Beehive Productions. Our Beehive Productions friends caught this at the Upper J Arts Center in Upper J, New York. And it's Lula Wiles doing Hometown.

Nitty Gritty Dirt Band doing Bob Dylan's Quinn the Eskimo. Of course, the mighty Quinn, the other parenthetical title. Bruce Springsteen, Yasmin Williams, and at the top, Lula Wiles caught live for Folk Alley and Hometown. See more, hear more in the sessions section of our website, folkalley.com. We also have a YouTube channel. Just a reminder, if you're looking for something else to do besides, you know, like your job. And let's move along to Mama's Broke. They're a Canadian folk duo. Narrow Line came out in 2022. Really great a cappella track here called The Ones That I Love.

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Meeko Marx and the Resurrectors right there with Hard Times from the 2021 record Our Country. Welcome into Folk Alley. I'm Matt Riley. Rose Cousins caught live in just a little bit. I've got Loudon Wainwright III also live. We didn't record, though. Ondara, Blind Pilot, and right now Shamika Copeland. And Done Come Too Far, the 2022 record recorded in Nashville and produced by Will Kimbrough. Let's hear Fried Catfish and Bibles.

Hi, it's Cindy Howes. 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

Portland's blind pilot like lions right there. Della May, Chris Hillman of the Birds fame, and Shamika Copeland, Fried Catfish and Bibles, Done Come Too Far, the name of the record. Here on Folk Alley, and if you like what you hear and you want to support it, you can do that by clicking the donate button, and down will drop a menu. And you will see the donation levels and the thank you gifts attached to those levels. And it's very affordable. It'll fit whatever budget you got. And the main thing is we need you to take the plunge because this is how we survive. If we didn't have members, we wouldn't be here. So you can become the next newest member and keep this service strong because you use it. You're here. You're enjoying it. So might as well just, you know, $5 a month. Can you do that? Keep it strong. Keep it classy. All right. Check it all out there. The donate button, folkalley.com. All right. This is Ondara, part of the large sort of concept series. Folk and Roll Volume 1, Tales of Isolation, came out in 2020. And this is Mr. Landlord.

Old Man from Waylon Jennings. Lucy Kaplansky on Dara, starting us off. Mr. Landlord from Folk and Roll Volume 1, Tales of Isolation. Here on Folk Alley, and we love our live recordings. This one was caught some time ago. In fact, I'm really digging into the archives for this one, but I love it. It's Rose Cousins, caught live for Folk Alley, for the best.

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2: Cobwebs? Cobwebs? That's impossible.

Layla McCalla with Dodenin off the 2022 record Breaking the Thermometer. Loud Wainwright III, live version of Cobwebs in there. And Laura Cortese and the Dance Cards at the top. Rose Cousins caught live for Folk Alley. Reminder, we got a sessions section. If you want to see our live stuff, you can do that. You can hear it. You can play around. Sessions section, folkalley.com. And here are the Dropkick Murphys. Okay, so you know how Woody Guthrie had written on his guitar, "This machine kills fascists." Well, they have released a record called "This Machine Still Kills Fascists," and it's reworking of Woody Guthrie tunes. And Nikki Lane helping out on "Never Get Drunk No More."

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Ricky Skaggs and Bruce Hornsby with Gulf of Mexico Fishing Boat Blues. I have been there, having grown up near the Gulf Coast in Texas and gone fishing, and most times not catching anything. I know how it goes. How you doing? Matt Riley here. Aoife O'Donovan in a little bit. I'm going to play you some Valerie June. And right now, this is Trey Wellington, who's a banjo player. And in fact, in 2019, won the IBMA Momentum Instrumentalist of the Year and the Momentum Band of the Year with Cane Mill Road. So 2019, a big year for Trey Wellington. Black Banjo, the record. And this is Wasted Time.

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1: Bro, people be like, what's your influence on guitar? I'm like, Marty Schwartz?
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1: Why do you play like that? 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
3: 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That's Cassius Culpepper and Abraham Alexander recorded live at Kayamo on the podcast Basic Folk, available now at Folk Alley. 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

Glenn Hansard, Rhythm and Repose, the record, and Talking with the Wolves. Joni Mitchell in there, The Lone Bellow, and Trey Wellington from 2022's Black Banjo. We heard Wasted Time. Here on Folk Alley, I'm Matt Riley. Hope it's going well. If you like the social media stuff, we're there. You can always link there at the website, folkalley.com. And this is Billy Bragg and Joe Henry, and this is from a collection called Shine a Light, Field Recordings from the Great American Railroad. And this originally was by the Memphis Jug Band. It's called KC Moan.

0: Celebrating some songbooks in that set there. That one comes from the Great Irish Songbook, and it's a Dervish featuring Steve Earle with the Galway Shawl. Valerie June, and at the beginning of the set, it was Billy Bragg and Joe Henry paying tribute to the Railroads. Shine a Light, field recordings from the Great American Railroad. And that's a Memphis Jug Band cover, KC Moan. Here on Folk Alley, hope you're enjoying it. I'm Matt Riley. Thank you so much for being here. And the Stray Birds stopped by for an in-studio session back in 2014. And we are digging into the archives to bring this one to you. It's called San Antonio.
1: One, two.

It's a song by Leroy Carr, but that is Grant Dermody and Frank Fatuski. Papa's on the Housetop, Digging in John's Backyard, the record from 2022. And we also heard from Ben Harper, Aoife O'Donovan in there, and the Stray Birds caught live for Folk Alley at the top, San Antonio. And if you want to hear more, see more from our sessions, you can do that in the sessions section of our website, folkalley.com. Former Austinite here, now New Mexico-based Eliza Gilkison, put out a record in 2022 called Songs from the River Wind. And this was really inspired by her new environs there in New Mexico, outside of Taos. And this one is Wanderin'.

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Cry, cry, cry, along with Richard Schindel there, Cold Missouri Waters. How you doing? Welcome into Folk Alley. I'm Matt Riley. Angelo De Augustine in a bit. I've got new music from Rishikesh Hirway, a new tune from Libby Whitenauer, and right now, Aldous Harding out of New Zealand. Train on the Island is the brand new record, and H. Hawkline, a Welsh singer-songwriter, helping out on this one. It's called Venus in the Zinnia.

Elisa Amador with Kedar. Della May, Andrew Bird in there, and new music from Aldous Harding at the top. Venus in the Zinnia. It's Zinnia season where I live. H. Hawkline out of Wales helping out on that tune, and you can find it on Train on the Island, which is out now. Here on Folk Alley, if you like what you hear and you want to support it, we'll never say no. Click that donate button. Become our next friend and member. Make it a monthly gift, a sustaining gift, if you will. And you don't have to worry about renewing. We don't have to remind you. Everybody wins, so check it out if you haven't done it yet. And let's move along for something else new from Chris Matthews. And this is a interesting take on a 1950 folk song from Ed McCurdy, where the world is seen ending a war and achieving peace. It's called Last Night, I Had the Strangest Dream.

I'm with her, with Paul Simon's Obvious Child from the new record Sing Me Alive. Loudon Wainwright III in there, and Chris Matthews with another cover, that one going back to 1950, a tune from Ed McCurdy. Last Night I Had the Strangest Dream. It's new stuff there. And I'm Matt Riley. Hope it's going well. I want to play more new music. This is coming from Angelo De Augustine. You might have heard us talk about the journey that Angelo has been on for the last several years after being diagnosed with just this unexplained illness where Angelo had to relearn how to sing, walk, talk, play instruments, everything, basically relearn how to function. And Angel in Plain Clothes is the record, and here is The Cure.

0: 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Join me every Friday for Fresh Cuts, Folk Alley's new music hour. 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

The song was originally written in 1939 and was part of the WYCA songbook, and it was inspired by the song Casey Jones. And it is Domestic Workers Song. It's Don Landis with help from Amy Helm and Reese Palmer. And that came out back in 2024. Rishikesh Hirway, Things Change Even Now, from the new record In the Last Hour of Light. And if Rishikesh Hirway is sounding familiar to you, because Rishikesh hosts the podcast Song Exploder. Yes. And we also had Altan, and Angelo De Augustine with something new called The Cure, and reflects on how chronic illness, which Angelo has been dealing with for a while, can often mirror the cycle of addiction, because it just is all-consuming, you know. And you're in Folk Alley. Thanks for being here. This is Libby Whitenauer, based in Nashville these days. Freehand does not come out until October, but we got this one for you called How to Hurt.

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Crazy Man Michael. Just a little Fairport convention to kick off this hour. How you doing? Welcome into Folk Alley. I'm Matt Riley. I'll play some Amy Helm in a minute. I've also got The Devil Makes Three on a Tivol, Tom Waits, and right now, Buffalo Kin. They are a self-described Western folk noir duo based in Oregon. And their first record, Wild Open Country. Let's hear Derecho.

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Rose Garden from Katie Lang and the Reclines. Amy Helm, Real Time Travelers. Buffalo Kin, starting us off, Derecho from Wild Open Country. Here on Folk Alley, if you miss any of these titles, or I butcher them, more likely, we have a playlist section, so you can always go check that out. 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It is, as I like to say, both handy and dandy. Let's move along now. The Devil Makes Three doing Come On Up to the House.

Birds of Chicago from Real Midnight and Barley. We also heard from Anna Tivell, and at the top, The Devil Makes Three, taking on Tom Waits, Come On Up to the House. And I'm going to play some Tom Waits in a little bit. Got to wait, though, because right now I want to get to something that we recorded from Fish and Bird. And this was recorded back in 2013, so I'm really digging into the archives for this one, at the Folk Alliance International Conference in Toronto. And this one is called Crazy Dream.

It's an old spiritual that many people have done, like Sister Rosetta Tharpe and Mahalia Jackson. But right there, that is Jake Blount from the record, which came out in 2022, The New Faith, Didn't It Rain? Tom Waits with Old 55, Teada, Fish and Bird, caught live for Folk Alley in 2013. Crazy Dream, starting that set off. If you'd like to hear more and see more, we got a sessions section. Maybe not that one because it's kind of old. But we got a lot of other stuff. So if you like live recordings and videos and things, stop whatever you're doing, like pretending to work, and just go look there. It's fun. You're already at the website. All right. The Honey Dew Drops right now. Light Behind Light, the record from the Baltimore duo. And this one is Moon Pies.

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Ride from Nick Drake's Pink Moon, classic album from 1972, of course. Welcome into Folk Alley. I'm Matt Riley. Hope it's going well. I'm going to play you some Lula Wiles caught live for Folk Alley. I've also got Rachel Sumner, some Donovan. What else do you want? How about right now we do some Taj Mahal and Rye Cooter? This comes from the collection Get On Board, the songs of Sonny Terry and Brownie McGee. Hooray, hooray.

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He is, not surprisingly, back with a new album. 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

Shake and Shiver from Rachel Sumner right there. Anything Worth Doing is the EP, which came out in 2018. Donovan, The Fretless, and Taj Mahal and Rye Cooter with Hooray Hooray from the collection Get On Board, the songs of Sonny Terry and Brownie McGee. You know, those guys first teamed up in 1965 and still teaming up. It's pretty great. Love to hear it. And let's move along to Parsons Field. Blooming Through the Black came out in 2016, and this one is Stronger.

0: That's Mike Smith's song, folks. Thanks again.
1: The Dutchman from Steve Goodman's Live Wire. We also heard Umu Sangare, Parsons Field, starting us off. Stronger, the name of the tune. So we got a lot of stuff at our website. You know, we got a playlist section. 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You can, you know, make your donation there. One of the really cool things is the sessions section. And that's where we collect all of our live recordings. And we also can link to the YouTube channel through our website. And I'm saying that because we love capturing live performances. And here's one we caught back in 2019 at Beehive Productions. Our Beehive Productions friends caught this at the Upper Jay Arts Center in Upper Jay, New York. And it's Lula Wiles doing Hometown.

Nitty Gritty Dirt Band doing Bob Dylan's Quinn the Eskimo. Of course, the Mighty Quinn, the other parenthetical title. Bruce Springsteen, Yasmin Williams, and at the top, Lula Wiles, caught live for Folk Alley and Hometown. See more, hear more in the sessions section of our website, folkalley.com. We also have a YouTube channel. Just a reminder, if you're looking for something else to do besides, you know, like your job. And let's move along to Mama's Broke. They're a Canadian folk duo. Narrow Line came out in 2022. Really great a cappella track here called The Ones That I Love. We

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Meeko Marx and the Resurrectors right there with Hard Times from the 2021 record Our Country. Welcome into Folk Alley. I'm Matt Riley. Rose Cousins caught live in just a little bit. I've got Loudon Wainwright III also live. We didn't record, though. Ondara, Blind Pilot, and right now Shamika Copeland. And Done Come Too Far, the 2022 record recorded in Nashville and produced by Will Kimbrough. Let's hear Fried Catfish and Bibles.

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Portland's blind pilot like lions right there. Della May, Chris Hillman of the Birds fame, and Shamika Copeland, Fried Catfish and Bibles, Done Come Too Far, the name of the record. Here on Folk Alley, and if you like what you hear and you want to support it, you can do that by clicking the donate button, and down will drop a menu. And you will see the donation levels and the thank you gifts attached to those levels. And it's very affordable. It'll fit whatever budget you got. And the main thing is we need you to take the plunge because this is how we survive. If we didn't have members, we wouldn't be here. So you can become the next newest member and keep this service strong because you use it. You're here. You're enjoying it. So might as well just, you know, $5 a month. Can you do that? Keep it strong. Keep it classy. All right. Check it all out there. The donate button, folkalley.com. All right. This is Ondara, part of the large sort of concept series. Folk and Roll Volume 1, Tales of Isolation, came out in 2020. And this is Mr. Landlord.

Old Man from Waylon Jennings. Lucy Kaplansky on Dara, starting us off. Mr. Landlord from Folk and Roll Volume 1, Tales of Isolation. Here on Folk Alley, and we love our live recordings. This one was caught some time ago. In fact, I'm really digging into the archives for this one, but I love it. It's Rose Cousins, caught live for Folk Alley, for the best.

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2: Cobwebs? Cobwebs? That's impossible!

Layla McCalla with Dodonen off the 2022 record Breaking the Thermometer. Loud Wainwright III, live version of Cobwebs in there. And Laura Cortese and the Dance Cards at the top. Rose Cousins caught live for Folk Alley. Reminder, we got a session section. If you want to see our live stuff, you can do that. You can hear it. You can play around. 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And here are the Dropkick Murphys. Okay, so you know how Woody Guthrie had written on his guitar, "This machine kills fascists." Well, they have released a record called "This Machine Still Kills Fascists," and it's reworking of Woody Guthrie tunes. And Nikki Lane helping out on "Never Get Drunk No More."

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Likewise for tomorrow, and the clouds and the chance of showers reappear on Wednesday, but get out and enjoy the rain today. A little technical difficulty seems to have caused us not to be able to get the news up this morning. We'll endeavor to get the Monday morning cross currents up in just a moment.

Greetings, ladies and gentlemen, from the Jeff Brown Studio, broadcasting live on KRNN Juneau. 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World Ocean Day celebrated today. We start out with some more contemporary ocean-related tunes, and later on we'll get into the more traditional old-time tunes. But it's World Ocean Day, so get your wetsuit on and hit the beach.

gentleman who is a singer of great renown and was an amateur sailor as well, sings about his love for taking his sailboat, which he did in fact own, and sail on Christian Island.

Ocean currents are rivers of seawater that redistribute heat, nutrients, and organisms globally. They influence weather patterns, marine productivity, and climate stability. Oceans are the engine of the water cycle, providing most of the planet's evaporation, which fuels rainfall and replenishes freshwater sources, their physical and chemical environments, and the broader Earth system.

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Having just heard from REM, Billy Joel with his opus and tribute to all of those hardworking fisher persons in the Northeast. The song by the Barr Brothers, Never Been a Captain. Not really about the sea, but I love the line, never been a captain, I've always been a sailor. And in a metaphorical sense, that's true. Gordon Lightfoot got us started with his always fabulous sea or ocean lyrics. Time to jump on the sloop, John B. Anchors away.

Ocean ecology is the study of marine ecosystems as integrated systems, examining the interactions between organisms, their physical and chemical environments, and the broader Earth system. At the university level, it is taught and researched as an interdisciplinary field, combining biology, chemistry, geology, physics, and climate science.

24 minutes. That's how much we've got until 9 o'clock on FM 102.7, 103.1, KRNN Juneau, on this World Ocean Day, June 8th, with Jimmy Buffett, Robert Palmer, David Allan Coe, surprisingly enough, and initiating the set with the Back Boys. It's clearly the Southern Hemisphere. If you look up from the poop deck and you see, well, if you see the Southern Cross. Nobody spots it better than Crosby, Stills, Nash.

oceans are unique in the solar system for maintaining water in all three phases due to Earth's mean surface temperature of about 14 minus 15 degrees Celsius. They absorb and store vast amounts of heat and carbon dioxide, playing a key role in climate regulation.

On World Ocean Day, you are tuned to FM 102.7, 103.1, and we were paying tribute to the ocean with a little Led Zeppelin, of course. The Doors, Crystal Ship. Wouldn't you love to be on a crystal ship with those guys? Jimi Hendrix was Drifting. We opened up the set with Crosby, Stills, Nash, Southern Cross. The Otis Redding tune, Sitting on the Dock of the Bay, is a classic, and no wonder with folks like Duck Darnan, Steve Cropper, and Booker T in the band, in the background. It is inspiration to us all to just sit down and watch the ocean.

University-level ocean ecology research often integrates field and laboratory work, direct observation, sampling, and experimentation, using mathematical and computational models to predict ecosystem responses to environmental change, applying satellite and in-situ technologies to track ocean properties like temperature, salinity, and chlorophyll concentration.

Ian and Sylvia, Blast from the Past on KRNN. FM 102.7, KRNN Juno, that is. 102.7, 103.1 on this World Ocean Day. With, in addition to Ian and Sylvia, the Commodores, which made the cut because of the name of the tune, Sail On, and of course, the Commodores. I mean, you got to include a group that calls themselves the Commodores. It just reeks of the ocean. Grateful Dead. And beginning the set with Otis Redding. Before Liverpool was the site of the Mersey Beat and a British invasion that began in the 60s with the great music out of that wonderful town, Liverpool was a mecca for shipping and transport and leaving. Nobody sings it better than the Clancy Brothers on KRNN Juno.

0: I sighs when I thinks of it yet. She was diving bows under with her sailors all wet. She was doing 12 knots with her main skysail set, singing,
1: row,

The oceans are the planet's largest continuous bodies of salt water, covering about 70 to 71% of Earth's surface and holding roughly 97% of all water on the planet. They average 3,688 meters in depth, with the deepest point, the Mariana Trench, reaching nearly 36,000 feet.

0: Sailing On with Los Lobos on KRNN Juneau, FM 102.7, 103.1 on this World Ocean Day, commemorating the importance and study and protection of the world's oceans. The Blaggards, Clayton Kennedy, and launching the set with the Clancy Brothers, working on an old sailing ship was certainly hard work, and the shanty man was the guy who led the cheers and the singing to keep the sailors moving along and getting their work done. Of course, modern ships don't have shantymans, and the departure of said romance is what...
1: Well, modern ships carry mighty funny gear.
2: And away, get away, you shanty man.
1: Ain't seen a halyard for many a year.
2: And they got no use for a shanty man.
1: Slick new fittings, Roy style.
2: And away, get away, you shanty man.
1: Oh, very clever, but they...

Less than 20% of the ocean has been mapped or explored, making it one of Earth's last frontiers. Satellites like NASA's SWOT and PACE and in-situ instruments enable detailed studies of ocean height, temperature, plankton, and pollution.

0: FM 102.7, 103.1, Karen and Juno on this World Ocean Day, and with a band name of the Waterboys, they made the playlist, in addition to the fact that they are one of the favorites of the staff at Nearshore Radio. Also in there, Seamus Kennedy, and entering the set with the Fisherman's Friend, singing about the shanty man on this World Ocean Day. The ships of the line had personalities and characters all their own, which generated lyrics.
1: There once was a ship that put to sea, and the name of that ship was the Billy O' Tea. The winds blew hard about it down, blow me bully boys blow.

University-level ocean ecology is both a scientific discipline and a platform for addressing global environmental challenges, marine biology, taxonomy, physiology, and ecology of marine organisms. Integrating multiple fields to understand and protect marine systems,

FM 102.7 103.1 KRNN Juneau, celebrating World Ocean Day and trying our darndest to avoid being swallowed by a whale. Enter the Haggis, who wins the best band name of the day. Jerry Bryant, and starting off on the set, the Longest Johns. World Ocean Day reminds us that we can all do our part.

key international framework is the Kunming-Montreal Global Biodiversity Framework, which commits countries to protect and effectively manage at least 30% of the world's land and ocean by 2030. Currently, only about 8 to 9% of the ocean is under strong protection. The 2025 UN Ocean Conference is focusing on building long-term institutions to manage oceans sustainably for future generations.

Stan Rogers on FM 102.7, 103.1, KRNN Juneau, singing about the Northwest Passage and the Franklin expedition. If you haven't read one of the, there's lots of stories and chronicles of the Franklin expedition. It was an amazing testament to man's desire to find out what's on the other side and to persevere. We start first up on the set, the song stylings of none other than Pete Seeger, getting in his maritime chops on this World Ocean Day. We do have one last tune, which is a favorite of the staff and very apropos of today's date. The analysis of the song is extended, and we all have our own interpretations of it. But Procol Harum with Salty Dog is an amazing combination of lyrics and orchestration that one can only listen to and have a sense of awe. But before we get there, from the Jeff Brown Studio, broadcasting live on KRNN Juneau, FM 102.7, 103.1, KRNN Juneau, from the Jeff Brown Studio, this has been Monday Morning Cross Currents, a production of Nearshore Radio, and yours truly, John Sievertson. Wishing you some happiness. Thanking you for listening.

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2: 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I'm your host on Thursday afternoon Tidelines from 5 to 7 on 102.7 in Juno. If you want to hear an eclectic mix running from bluegrass to funk and everything in between, listen in. I know you'll enjoy it.

0: You're listening to Statewide News from Alaska Public Media. I'm Ava White. An unusual partnership is sailing Alaska's waters this summer. A cruise line is teaming up with an international whale advocacy organization to host a marine mammal observer on board for part of the season. Last month, KTOO's Alex Solomon boarded the ship during its maiden call to Juno and has this story.
1: A couple thousand passengers disembark the MSC Poesia in downtown Juno on a sunny afternoon. Still on board is Steve Jones. He's the chief operating officer at Orca, a citizen science nonprofit based in the United Kingdom that advocates for whales and dolphins around the globe. And he's here to kick off a collaboration to study how ships can avoid hitting whales.
2: We still don't understand some really fundamental questions. What action should the ship take? What species-specific guidance might there be?
1: Later this summer, the MSC Poesia will host a marine mammal observer for 5 weeks as it sails from Seattle through Southeast Alaska's Inside Passage in an effort to help answer those questions. The observer, named Maria Snell, will see humpback whales as they spend the summer fattening up on herring and krill while raising their young. Snell will track whales using a video camera and binoculars stationed on the ship's bridge. She'll alert the crew when she sees whales and collect data on behavior and proximity to the ship. In addition, she plans to train the crew on whale avoidance and talk to passengers about conservation. Jon Olav Stedja is the manager of sustainability and community engagement for MSC Cruises, an international cruise line headquartered in Geneva, Switzerland. He says the company is collaborating with Orca to honor Alaska's waters.
3: We enter Alaska market for the first time, and we want to make sure that we do that in a proper and respectful way.
1: In Alaska, it's illegal for vessels to get within 100 yards of humpback whales, speed near them, block their path, or disrupt their behavior. But it's still common for ships to hit whales, causing severe and sometimes fatal injuries. Between 2020 and 2024, there were 9 reported vessel strike incidents in the Juneau area. 6 involved calves. According to the International Whaling Commission, collisions with large vessels often go unnoticed or unreported. Jones says it's important to keep watch and collect more information to protect whales from ships.
2: The classic baseline is always if you see a blow, go slow. So the second you become aware, you try and slow down as much as possible.
1: But he says crews can do more than that.
2: You can, if you're aware far enough in advance and going at a slow enough speed with the right sort of propulsion, maneuver around a whale.
1: Some local research backs this up. During the summers of 2016 and 2017, a marine mammal observer watched whales aboard 67 large cruise ships as they passed through the waters of Glacier Bay National Park. Scientists combined the observer's data on humpback whales rising to the surface with simulated ship responses and found that it is possible for big ships to actively avoid hitting whales. The scientists estimated that crews have, on average, 3 chances to see a whale surfacing as the ship approaches, but they have to be looking. Heidi Pearson is a professor of marine biology at the University of Alaska Southeast, who studies humpback whale health in Juneau. She says she isn't familiar with Orca's work, but supports ships taking on marine mammal observers.
4: You know, I think if more vessels had dedicated marine mammal observers aboard, potentially they could help to avoid more whale strikes. So I don't see any downside to that.
1: But she says it will probably be difficult to collect rigorous scientific data on how whales respond to the vessel.
4: That's hard to get without like a baseline or control or, you know, really dedicated behavioral studies.
1: Orca hasn't published any peer-reviewed scientific papers, but Jones says the organization makes its citizen science data freely available. He says Orca has submitted data to Happy Whale, an organization that identifies individual whales from photos, and the National Oceanic and Atmospheric Administration. In Juneau, I'm Alex Solomon.
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Good morning. Phil Paramore here. The name of the show is Soundings. It's Monday, June 8th, 2026. Thanks for joining me on public radio today. 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It's a beautiful day here in Juneau, Alaska. Looking out the window is a high overcast and some puffy low clouds hanging around. It was a little bit cool this morning and a few sprinkles out the road before I came in to the Jeff Brown studio this morning. Supposed to get up in the 50s today anyway, and clouds should decrease over the course of the day. Should be a few fish running around out there in the water. Maybe some of you are going to be able to get out there and do a little bit of fishing. Should be light winds and decent conditions for that. Otherwise, I hope you're able to get out and get in it. Or if you're at work, do it and do it well. Because nobody's going to do it for you, that's for sure. Got a little bit of kind of a country, little country western thing going on here. I listen to a bunch of country western music this weekend, and it kind of got me fired up, so we'll probably hear a little bit of that in the mix today, along with some classic rock and some smooth jazz toward the end of the program here. I'll be with you until noon today. So without further ado, we're going to start things out with a tune called Parachute by Chris Stapleton. And that one goes something like this.

Eagles already gone. Let's see. What did we hear prior to that? We heard Parachute by Chris Stapleton from the Traveler album on Mercury Records. We got Nora Jones coming up and Mia Ren. We got a tune called Toes by Nora Jones and I Change My Locks by Nora Ren.

Little tune by Brooks and Dunn. They're called Red Dirt Road, to brighten up your Monday morning, this beautiful morning in Juneau, Alaska, on Monday, June 8th, 2026. It's 10:28 a.m. My name is Phil Paramore. The name of the show is Soundings. Thank you so much for joining me today. I appreciate you being here. I hope you're enjoying the tunes so far and will continue to enjoy them as the show proceeds. We got Little Big Town with Girl Crush and then Pontoon, two of my favorite Little Big Town songs. I hope you enjoy them as well.

Some good advice from the Doobie Brothers there, encouraging us to listen to the music, which is indeed what we are doing. That's from a record called Toulouse Street on Rhino Warner Records. I had the pleasure of seeing them on their farewell tour back in the day at the Aladdin Theater for the Performing Arts down there in Las Vegas. They were an outstanding group that put on an outstanding show and sold a pile of records in their day, that's for sure. We heard Creedence Clearwater Revival with a tune called Green River. That was a version that was remastered in 1985. It was from a record called Green River on Kraft Recordings. We heard two by Little Big Town Girl Crush and Pontoon. Pontoon off of the Tornado record and Girl Crush off of Painkiller. They put their music out on Capitol Records, Nashville. And as mentioned earlier, Red Dirt Road by Brooks and Dunn. Prior to that, kind of a mellow vibe going here in the Jeff Brown studio this morning. Country Western influenced music. And this weekend when I was listening to a bunch of Country Western stuff, is just realizing how rock infused modern Country Western music is. And I don't know, I think it's a good thing. I'm a big rock and roll music fan myself, so it goes right along with my own personal preferences. But got a few lined up for you here that I thought you might enjoy. We got Keith, we'll do Keith Urban here in a minute, Somebody Like You, but right now this one's called Take the O Out of Country by the Chattahoochees.

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1: Here's the weather.
0: Here's the weather. Today, there's a 20% chance of showers. It'll be mostly cloudy with a high near 60 and east winds around 5 miles per hour. Tonight, partly cloudy with a low around 43, calm winds. Tomorrow is Tuesday and we'll see mostly sunny weather with a high near 64. Tomorrow's Tuesday night, we'll see mostly cloudy with a low around 45. Wednesday, a 50% chance of showers after 10 a.m. And Wednesday night, a 50% chance of showers before 4 a.m. And we'll see clouds with lows around 47. Okay, now, what was that?
1: Here's the weather.
0: That's right. That was the weather. All right, back to Santana.

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0: Oh, yeah, 11 o'clock on the dot. 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
0: He's in Calder in beautiful downtown Juneau, Alaska, and so appreciative of the fact that you decided to tune in and give us a listen today.
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0: Thanks for being here. All right, continuing on with our Monday morning musical journey, we got a little Dire Straits, Steve Miller Band, and Bonnie Raitt lined up for you. This one's called Money for Nothing by Dire Straits.

that mama, she got it sticking in the cameraman. Oh, get out of song. And he's up there. What's that? Hawaiian noises.

little feet, something I've never been accused of personally, but name of the group Little Feet, name of the tune Dixie Chicken from the record by the same name on Rhino Warner Records. We heard Bonnie Raitt with the tune called Runaway prior to that from Sweet Forgiveness, Take the Money and Run by the Steve Miller Band from Fly Like an Eagle. Steve Miller put his music out on his own record label, at least for a while there. That's where that tune came from Steve Miller Records. Money for Nothing by Dire Straits from Brothers in Arms on Warner Records, and Santana from the Supernatural album. One of the most highly regarded collaboration albums of the recent era, I would say. I think they won 8 or 9 Grammys for that one. That one on Columbia Legacy Records. A lot of good music on that one. If you're not familiar with Santana, Supernatural album, it's worth giving it a whirl, I would say. We got a little Allman Brothers coming up, Boz Skaggs, Steely Dan. Then we'll kind of transition into a little bit of a little smooth jazz session here to end things up here on Soundings today. It's 11:22 a.m. right now on this beautiful Monday, June 8th, 2026. Thank you so much for taking the little musical journey with me today on public radio. This one's called Blue Sky by the Allman Brothers Band from a record called Eat a Peach.

reason to suspect that I'm meant for this. A smile, a song, a tender kiss.

Beautiful tune by Steely Dan there. That one's called Peg from the Asia record on Geffen Records. We heard Thanks to You by Boz Scaggs from the record Dig. That one's from the Concord label. And Blue Sky, Dickie Betts and the Allman Brothers Band from Eat a Peach on Mercury Records. All right, we're going to breeze into some jazz music here, starting off this little section by George Benson, a tune called Breezin' from the album by the same name. Then we're going to listen to Larry Carlton with a tune called Room 335 and Dave Kaz, You Make Me Smile. Start this off here with George Benson, name of the tune is Breathin'.

0: Oh, that is a beautiful tune there by Boney James called Sweet Thing from a record by the same name on Kraft Recordings. Prior to that, we heard Dave Koz with a tune called You Make Me Smile from a record called Lucky Man on Capitol. We heard Room 335 by Larry Carlton from his Greatest Hits Re-Recorded Volume 1 on 335 Records Incorporated. And we heard a beautiful tune also by George Benson called Breezin' from a record by the same name on the Rhino Warner record label. All right, I hope you have a great day. Thank you so much for joining me. I'll see you next week. Poodoo Miles coming up next. Peace.
1: Hello, everybody. Welcome to the Putumayo World Music Hour, a musical journey around the globe. I'm Rosalie Howarth. Dan Storper is traveling this week. Today, we cover the world with a fun set of songs that you'll recognize, although it might take a minute or two. These favorites have been reinterpreted by musicians from Africa, Europe, Asia, and beyond, and every artist puts their own unique spin on each one. Let's start with this reggae version of the Ray Charles classic, I Got a Woman, done by Toots and the Maytals.

a rocking version of the mellow Police hit Wrapped Around Your Finger by the Brazilian band Skunky. Estaré Prendido en Tus Dedos was on the Police tribute album Outlandos de América. Another interesting tribute album is In the Name of Love, Africa Celebrates You Too. Since Bono has been such a leader in raising awareness and support for the people of Africa, a group of African musicians showed their appreciation by recording an album of U2 songs in their native languages. This version of Sunday Bloody Sunday is by a band from Guinea called Ba Sisoko.

0: Simon and Garfunkel in Greek. That was O Pugmakos, or The Boxer, by Vasilis Kazoulis. It was a 1970 Paul Simon song about struggle and perseverance through the eyes of a boxer who gets knocked down but always gets back up again. We have more surprises ahead as we cover the world today on the Putumayo World Music Hour. You can look up the songs and the singers at putumayo.com. 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
0: It's a set of songs that are not by the original artist. Today on the Putumayo World Music Hour, cover versions with an international twist. I'm Rosalie Howarth, your host, while Dan Storper is on the road. The 1980s hit I Melt With You by Modern English is still a radio staple. The French group Nouvelle Vague covered it on their self-titled CD on David Byrne's label, Luwakabop.

a beautiful acoustic instrumental version of George Harrison's While My Guitar Gently Weeps, played by Jake Shimabukuro from Hawaii. He's an extremely talented ukulele virtuoso. In fact, he's been called the Jimi Hendrix of the ukulele. This soul classic was a hit for Ray Charles in 1961. Hit the Road, Jack, was written by Curtis Mayfield. The German duo, Mo Horizons, teams up here with Brazilian singer Leila Pantel for this swinging samba rendition.

0: vois la pluie par une blessure ouverte. 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
1: U2's Bullet the Blue Sky, as done by Via Farka Touré, son of Ali Farka Touré. That's on the U2 tribute album, In the Name of Love, Africa Celebrates U2. 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Proceeds go to various groups that are working to improve conditions in Africa. 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
1: Welcome back to the Putumayo World Music Hour, as we cover the world with international versions of well-known classics. Here's Algeria's Hamid Bouchnak with Yamrela Tabkiche. It's an Arabic version of Bob Marley's No Woman, No Cry.

Italian singer Sergio Camilleri with the 1940s big band song Beyond the Sea, which dates back to the Benny Goodman days. It was later made famous by Bobby Darin and Johnny Mathis, and then more recently appeared in the Kevin Spacey film of the same name. This next compilation, Rhythms in Common, is an interesting collection of familiar songs by artists like Bob Dylan, Johnny Cash, and Santana, reimagined by world music artists. There's even a Zydeco version of Louie Louie. Nigeria's Majek Fashek contributed this reggae version of the Eagles' hit Hotel California.

a Bollywood version of Louis Armstrong's A Kiss to Build a Dream On, by Indian actress Sunidhi Chauhan, in the film Paranita, which translates to The Married Woman. In the movie, it's called Kaisi Paheli Zindigani. And our last cover for this session is a soulful performance of the Bill Withers song Ain't No Sunshine, transformed by South Africa's Ladysmith Black Mombazo working with English vocalist Desiree.

0: kanye
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2: Desiree singing with Ladysmith Black Mambazo in that moving rendition of Ain't No Sunshine. It's always fun and fascinating to hear how musicians from other cultures interpret rock and pop classics that we know so well. It's interesting to see what songs they choose to cover and how they put their stamp on the melody and the message. It helps us hear these old chestnuts in fresh new ways. I'm Rosalie Howarth, and along with my co-host Dan Storper, who's on the road this week, we'd like to thank our producers, Shane Sharkey, Sonia Skelton, and Drew Young, and you for joining us on the journey. You can find out about the music on today's show and stream other shows in our series at putumayo.com. That's PUTUMAYO.com. 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Till then, travel safe, and so long.
0: So long.

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I'm your host on Thursday afternoon Tidelines from 5 to 7 on 102.7 in Juneau. 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

David Cusheron plays a violin that was made by Antonio Stradivarius in 1725. Stradivarius, considered by many to be the greatest violin maker of all time. Cusheron says this violin is like a lot of great artists, very sensitive, sometimes even moody. It changes with the temperature, changes with humidity, it changes when he travels. And Cusheron says their relationship is reciprocal. He's had to get to know his violin, and the violin has gotten to know him. From APM American Public Media, this is Performance Today. I'm Valerie Kaler. Coming up, David Cusheron and his Strad in concert in Atlanta, Georgia. That's on the way later in this hour of PT. David Cusheron plays a sonata by Edvard Grieg ahead. Here's a sweet little song by Grieg about two young lovers. They meet for the first time as the sun's going down over the sea. The clouds are red, and the young lovers have the sensation of being united in the wonder of nature. The First Meeting, music by Edvard Grieg.

Edvard Grieg made that music for solo piano, and it works just beautifully in that version for small orchestra. The First Meeting by Grieg. Terje Tonnesen led that recording with the Norwegian Chamber Orchestra. David Kusheron and Julie Kusheron play a Grieg violin sonata just ahead on PT. From APM, American Public Media, this is Performance Today, taking you to concerts around the world. I'm Valerie Kaler. You know how sometimes pop musicians and rock bands will do these big shows with a few classical musicians joining in, looking very chic and elegant, tuxedos and gowns in the background? When I see that, I always wonder, who are these players? What kind of careers do they have in classical music besides backing up rock bands? Well, let me tell you about one of those folks. Julie Kusheron grew up in Oslo, Norway, started piano lessons at the age of 4, now has bachelor's and master's degrees from the Royal College of Music in London. So yeah, impeccable classical credentials. She teaches piano these days in her current hometown of Atlanta, Georgia, while playing concerts across the country and around the world. And she's played with Elton John and the Steve Miller Band. She loves and plays all kinds of music. Let's hear from a recent concert at Spivey Hall in Morrow, Georgia. Julie Kusheron at the piano, her brother David Kusheron playing the violin. They're playing they're going to play the Violin Sonata No. 2 by Norwegian composer Edvard Grieg.

0: Norwegian composer Edvard Grieg wrote that in 1867 when he was 24 years old and on his honeymoon. Violin Sonata No. 2 by Grieg. A musical brother and sister gave that performance. Julie Coucheron, piano, David Coucheron, violin. Musical siblings, brother and sister. They grew up in Oslo, Norway in the 1990s, and they now both live in Atlanta, Georgia. The concert we just heard from was presented by the Atlanta Symphony, where David is concertmaster. David Coucheron, 3 years old when he started violin lessons. His sister Julie, a late starter, I guess, 4 when she started taking piano. In just a moment, music is an end unto itself. This is Performance Today from APM.
1: 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This week's word comes from Kehinok John Martin. And the word this week is Shaw.
2: Shaw.
1: That means mountain. And here is a sentence.
2: Kunach atsiti ya tlingit ya uhja nu siti ya shang.
1: It's really something. For the Tlingit, the mountains are a wind fortress. Let's hear it again.
2: Shaw.
1: Mountain. 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
3: Kehinok John Martin was Dakdane Tan and a child of a Kagwan Tan man. He is from the Hunakawu, the people of Huna, and was a contributing elder and speaker at many language immersion gatherings in Glacier Bay, Yakutat, and Juneau. He attended boarding school in Shkakwe and attended Gonzaga University.
1: And tune in next week for another Tlingit Word of the Week from KTOO.
0: How do composers settle on titles for their compositions? Sometimes the names simply come from their structure or instrumentation, symphony, sonata, duo, etc. But composers often like to be more evocative, and that process is its own creative venture. In 2003, composer Ned Roram had a bit of fun coming up with a title for a piece he wrote for the Bridgehampton Chamber Music Festival. He'd written a piece for them years before called Bright Music. So what about Dull Music for the new one? That might not have been the best way to market the piece. Fortunately, that idea evaporated when Roram remembered a piece by Charles Ives called The Unanswered Question. Roram says to him, quote, "Music asks no questions. It provides an answer. Art is an end in itself, an answer." So he found his title through some friendly wordplay. Let's drop in on a concert during the Bridgehampton Summer Music Festival. This is The Unquestioned Answer by Ned Roram.

The Unquestioned Answer by Ned Roram. A concert during the Bridgehampton Summer Music Festival in Bridgehampton, New York, featured flutist Mario Martin. Tianxin Cindy Wu and Aaron Keefe played violins. Brannon Cho was the cellist and Shai Wasner the pianist. Ned Roram

0: details of his life and the lives of others, but his music criticism was valued and treasured. Composer and writer Ned Roram, he died in 2022 at the age of 99. In a moment, Maurice Ravel puts a violinist through his paces. This is Performance Today from APM.
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0: In the 19th century and beyond, the music of the Roma people colored the entire musical identity of Hungary. Composers all over Europe mined this very rich vein for its vibrant and evocative rhythms and sounds. Maurice Ravel was one of them. He wrote his concert rhapsody, Cigan, in 1924 for violinist Jeli Dohrányi, the great-niece of the legendary Hungarian virtuoso Joseph Joachim. Even though she only got the music a couple days before its premiere, she absolutely knocked it out of the park. Huge success. We've got violinist Blake Pouliot to hit that home run today. He says Ravel throws everything possible at the violin.
3: What he's doing is he's showing pretty much every technique you can think of and every form that the violin can play on. You're going to have long, luxurious passages. You're going to have quick left-hand pizzicato, right-hand pizzicato, fast passages, double stops, harmonics, octaves, everything that you can think of is just conjoined into this monster of a showpiece. And it's really fun.
0: Violinist Blake Pouliot. Here he is at the Aspen Music Festival alongside conductor Matthias Pinscher and the Aspen Chamber Symphony with Maurice Ravel's Cigan.

violinist Blake Pouliot soloing with the Aspen Chamber Symphony led by Matthias Pinscher at the Aspen Music Festival and School. Music inspired by the melodies and rhythm and flair of the Hungarian Roma people, Maurice Ravel's Cigan. Blake Pouliot was a P.T. Young Artist in Residence back in 2017, and he played Ravel's Cigan in our studio, with a pianist, by the way, not the full orchestra we just heard. The piano version was actually the original, but the piece was such a smash hit at its premiere that Ravel made the orchestration. Blake Pouliot says the piece just builds and builds and builds and leaves the soloist breathless by the end, and he hopes it leaves the audience breathless, too. Ravel's Cigan. 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

0: Pianist Vadim Kolodenko is passionate about music, but that does not necessarily mean he likes to talk about it. In fact, he'd rather let the music do the talking.
1: I truly believe that most of music is self-explanatory. Sound can tell more things than we can imagine.
0: Kolodenko says that in addition to letting the music speak for itself, he's learned how to allow himself to be inspired anew each time he plays a piece, even if he's played it 1,000 times. From APM American Public Media, this is Performance Today. I'm Valerie Kaler. On the way, Vadim Kolodenko's inspired Beethoven speaks for itself from a concert in Minnesota. Also on the way, a piece about Japanese feudal lord Domyusto, who walked away from his titles and holdings to honor his Catholic faith. Music written by Miho Hazama, who's the conductor in the piece we're about to hear. Music from the film Babylon by Justin Hurwitz and Thomas Bryla.

Miho Hazama wearing her conductor hat in that recording with the Danish National Symphony Orchestra and Danish National Radio Big Band. She's also a composer, and I've got the evidence. Her music, inspired by a Japanese samurai and Catholic martyr, is on the way this hour. From APM, American Public Media, this is Performance Today. I'm Valerie Kaler. Glad to have you here for today's musical adventures and discoveries. Let's kick things off with a PT debut. Miho Hazama, rising conductor and composer, who works predominantly in the intersection between classical and jazz. She studied classical composition in Tokyo, and then she got a master's degree in jazz composition from the Manhattan School of Music. Hazama leads her own jazz chamber group called M-Unit, based in New York. She's also the chief conductor of the Danish Radio Big Band and holds conducting posts with the Metropole Orkest in the Netherlands and the Norwegian Radio Orchestra. As a composer, Hazama finds there's no significant difference in writing jazz or classical music. Each style simply requires her to write meaningful notes on the paper. Oh, is that all? Let's drop in on a recent concert in Berlin. Miho Hazama is leading the Berlin Radio Symphony Orchestra in her own composition, Dom Justo's Faith.

From a concert at the Broadcasting House in Berlin, a piece called Dom Justo's Faith by Japanese composer Miho Hazama. She was also conducting there in that performance with the Berlin Radio Symphony Orchestra. About the inspiration behind the music, Dom Justo Takayama was a Catholic feudal lord and samurai who lived in Japan in the mid-16th century. It was a time of significant anti-Catholic sentiment, and Dom Justo was caught up in the middle of it. There is not nearly enough time to tell his whole story here. Baptized as a child, but as a young adult, disenfranchised from his church because of his samurai status. But when Dom Justo was 20, he fully redevoted himself to Christianity, gave up everything he had. He was exiled to Manila, where he died due to illness 2 months later. In the past few decades, Dom Justo has been beatified and is currently under review for canonization, being considered for sainthood. Dom Justo Takayama, the inspiration for the piece we just heard, Dom Justo's Faith by Miho Hazama.

0: A little later this hour, we'll hear a piece written by one of Miho Hazama's students, Michael Dudley. Just ahead, Whistling Past the Graveyard with Beethoven. This is Performance Today from APM.
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0: In 1802, Beethoven wrote a letter to his brothers. It was full of frustration, despair, loneliness, pain, and a stubborn belief in the power of art, his art. It reads very much like the kind of note one might leave behind before ending it all. Beethoven did not take his own life, nor did he send that aching confessional to his brothers. It was found in his papers after his death, 25 years later. We know it today as the Heiligenstadt Testament. Maybe just the writing of it helped him square his shoulders and carry on. Whatever the case may be, that year, 1802, a remarkably fertile one for Beethoven. He finished so much music, a symphony, a concert overture, a set of three sonatas for violin and piano, two sets of variations, and a set of three sonatas for solo piano. The first of these three, in G major, is whimsical, almost silly. There's a ka-chunk, ka-chunk, ka-chunk theme that happens over and over, and it suggests a pianist who can't quite make their right and left hands work together. And then, miraculously, it flows into this meticulous cascade of right and left coordination. Beethoven maintains this winking good humor all throughout the piece. Whistling Past the Graveyard, maybe? Pianist Vadim Kolodenko would have nothing to say about that. Not a fan of talking about the music he plays. He likes to let it speak for itself. So I'm happy to take one for the team and say these words here, and let Mr. Kolodenko allow the music to tell its own story.

0: Beethoven's Piano Sonata No. 16 in G major, the first of a set of three published as his Opus 31. Vadim Kolodenko gave that performance at McAllister College in St. Paul, Minnesota, during a concert presented by the Frederic Chopin Society. The Chopin Society has been sharing outstanding piano recitals with the Twin Cities community since 1984. While there's often a Chopin piece on any given recital, the repertoire spans three centuries of keyboard music. It's always a pleasure to share their performances here on PT. You can revisit Vadim Kolodenko's performance anytime you like over the next month. Every episode of our show is archived for 30 days after the initial broadcast, available to stream on demand. Check out the recent archives on the PT page at yourclassical.org. In a moment, that sinking feeling. 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
2: Sure. We all get the blues, but there are so many shades of blue. From Chicago to Texas, Hill Country to the Piedmont, throw in a dash of country blues, some Americana roots, and stir. 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And when we're not around, the Friends of the Blues have you covered.
0: Have you ever experienced that gut-dropping feeling that something bad's going to happen? At the end of 2019, American composer Michael Dudley had a feeling that they were about to experience an immense loss, felt an urge to prepare emotionally for whatever that impending difficulty might be, and they wanted to understand their own grief process. Dudley started writing a piece of music, and then the pandemic hit. And then civil unrest broke out across the country. And Dudley experienced personal losses due to the gun violence epidemic. All the grief Dudley felt, they put into this music. It begins with a depiction of winter, which gives way to warmer days over the course of 8 minutes of music. This is Prayer for Our Times by Michael Dudley. The Sphinx Virtuosi gave this concert in Clemson, South Carolina.

a piece called Prayer for Our Times by Michael Dudley. Michael Dudley began writing that piece in the winter of 2019 and continued writing through the pandemic and the months of national unrest in 2020 as a way to explore their grief. About the piece, Dudley writes, "If I were to offer a message of prayer, let it be that we learn to not hide our sorrow from loss and instead recognize grief as a necessary part of the process for growth." Prayer for Our Times by Michael Dudley. The Sphinx Virtuosi gave that concert at Clemson University in Clemson, South Carolina, presented by the UTC Chamber Music Series.

0: 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I'm Valerie Kaler. 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

0: Feminine Fusion has been honored for excellence by the National Endowment for the Arts.
1: From the WCNY studios in Syracuse, New York, this is Feminine Fusion. I'm your host, Diane Jones. Every week, we take a look at women in the classical music world, those who are a part of history and the women who are making history today. These are women who create, perform, and inspire. It always amazes me the variety of colors and emotions a talented pianist can pull from an instrument. Even more remarkable when you realize they're playing on a different piano for nearly every performance, adjusting to the touch, the timbre, the nuance of the instrument. The women on today's episode rise to the challenge admirably, whether playing or composing. Not only did pianist Isada Kanamason perform at the opening concert of this year's BBC Proms, she has also released her fourth solo album, titled Mendelssohn. The release features works by both Felix and Fanny Mendelssohn, and Kanamason says, "I'm fascinated by Fanny Mendelssohn. She lived in such a confined way, yet her music has so much fire and so much passion." Fanny composed in private, prevented from pursuing a career in music by her father. Still, she wrote nearly 500 works. Here is Isada Kanamason with Fanny Mendelssohn's Notturno in G minor.

Pianist Margarita Hohenreiter has played concerts as soloist with conductors including Kirill Petrenko, Claudio Abbado, Lauren Mazel, James Levine, Ricardo Chailly, and more. And with orchestras including the Bavarian Radio Symphony Orchestra, the New York Philharmonic, the Gewandhaus Orchestra in Leipzig, and the Mahler Chamber Orchestra. In 2021, Accentus Music released all 5 Beethoven piano concertos with Hohenreiter as soloist on DVD. The concerts were recorded at 5 different venues with first-class symphony orchestras and conductors, including Fabio Luisi, Martin Hasselbach, Bruno Weil, and Hohenreiter's former teacher, Leon Flesher. Her newest release, Northern Lights, celebrates the music of Edvard Grieg. So we'll take a listen now to the Peer Gynt Suite No. 1, performed here by Margarita Hohenreiter.

pianist Margarita Hohenreiter with the Peer Gynt Suite No. 1 of Edvard Grieg. Our next two performances are from men, but there are interesting stories behind these works composed by women. First is a work from Lydia Kakabadze, a variation on a theme by Anton Diabelli. Here's what Lydia tells us. Anton Diabelli wrote a 32-bar waltz which he sent to leading male composers of the Austrian Empire, asking each to write a variation on it. 50 variations by 50 male composers were consequently published by Diabelli. In 2021, German musicologist Claudia Bigos set about asking women composers worldwide to contribute to a project entitled Diabelli Recomposed. The project culminated in the edition of the complete works Diabelli Recomposed, 50 Diabelli Waltz Variations by Contemporary Women Composers from Around the World. Kakabadze's variation, composed in August 2021, was included in that edition. We'll take a listen now to the original 32-bar waltz by Anton Diabelli, followed by Lydia Kakabadze's variation, performed here by John Lenihan.

A modern variation on a theme from Anton Diabelli, composed by Lidija Kakabadze. Our second work comes from Croatian composer Sanja Draculic. Emerging from the dramatic disintegration of Yugoslavia, Draculic found herself a representative of the first generation of young composers of the new Croatia, and now has to her credit a catalog of over 100 compositions in almost all genres of contemporary music, from large-scale theatrical works, opera and ballet, symphonies, concertos, oratorios, and other choral works, chamber music for various ensembles, instrumental and vocal compositions, and electronic music. A native of Zagreb, she eventually made her way to the Moscow Conservatoire, where she absorbed not only the traditions of the Russian school of composition, but also new and important elements of world culture with her attendance at seminars of those leading American and European composers who were invited periodically to Moscow. John Appleton, Pierre Boulez, Christian Clouzier, George Crumb, and more. She is currently a professor of composition at the Josip Juraj Strossmayer University of Osijek in eastern Croatia, and an active participant in international educational programs for young performers and composers. This work, Drive, was composed in 2006 as a mandatory piece for a competition of the European Piano Teachers Association. It is performed here by Amir Jakovic.

0: Drive from Croatian composer Sanja Draculic, performed by Amir Jakovic.
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Next on Feminine Fusion, a new release from pianist Ina Falix. The album title, Manuscripts Don't Burn, comes from a famous line in Bulgakov's Master and Margarita, a retelling of Faust in a 20th century setting. The story includes giant vodka-drinking cats and vampiric theater administrators. Falix's bio tells us the Ukrainian-born pianist has established herself as one of the most communicative and poetic artists of her generation. She has made a name for herself through commanding performances of standard piano repertoire, as well as genre-bending interdisciplinary projects and inquisitive work with contemporary composers. Since her debut as a teenager with the Chicago Symphony Orchestra, she has gone on to tour throughout the U.S., Asia, and Europe. Falix has a strong commitment to contemporary music, giving premieres of works composed for and dedicated to her by Timo Andres, Billy Childs, Richard Daniel Poor, and more. In Reimagine Beethoven and Ravel, 9 contemporary composers responded to Beethoven Bagatelles and Ravel's Gaspard de la Nuit. 13 Ways of Looking at the Goldberg included a new variation by contemporary composers based on Bach's Goldberg variations. She performed and recorded unknown piano works of the Russian poet Boris Pasternak. She also went on to create a one-woman show which led to the Polonaise Fantaisie, Story of a Pianist, an autobiographical monologue for pianist and actress, recently presented as a solo show in New York Symphony Space. This is a world premiere recording of a work from composer Clarice Assad, commissioned by Andreas Waldberg Wurfegg for Ina Falix, based on poetry by Steve Schrader. This is Godai, the 5 Elements for Speaking Pianist. Ina Falix performs.

in time. All light settles uncontained on the whole spectrum of an October maple leaf brooding in the great wind. Moving on the face of this deep dry, bone dry

dance in this valley. When wind moves 10,000 shades, red rising through yellow, in green, blue, indigo, violet, brown, broken.

absence smells like an ocean of grass on fire. The accident of its origin, a crossroad. Souls sold, maps lie flat, flattening years, miles to lines of people, places I know that signify where the wind blows. All the news is of things lost. Saved or not, but it's the stories I fear consumed. No rain present in the way an absent god is present in sudden fire. Nothing to slake endless thirst, and I can think of nothing but water.

We heard Ina Falix performing Godai, the Five Elements for Speaking Pianist, composed by Clarice Assad with poetry by Steve Schrader. Pianist Maria Naroditska was born in Ukraine and graduated from the Tchaikovsky National Music Academy of Ukraine with degrees in piano performance and composition. She has released four albums dedicated to Brahms, Schubert, and Beethoven, but for this release, she turns her eye toward a bold and impassioned, yet inclusive artistic statement, using solo piano works of various historical periods written in the midst of conflict, our own included, to ask listeners to reflect on the ravages of war and safeguard the flickering flame of hope in peace. In addition to works by Szymanowski, Chopin, Liakovich, and Shostakovich, Naroditska includes her own 2023 composition, After. Her program notes tell us, "I wrote this piece shortly before the recording, and for me it is a direct reflection of the war in Ukraine. While I was writing this piece, I was imagining what happens after one gets a call that no one would want to get, or reads the news that no one would like to read. It's the kind of after as in, life got divided into before and after. I believe that for every Ukrainian there will be no before anymore. The piece is not based on any real folk theme, though the main theme does imitate a lullaby-like folk song." This is Maria Naroditska with her composition, After.

After, composed and performed by Maria Naroditska and included on her recent release, War Poems. Our final work today is from the last in a three-volume set by pianist Sarah Cahill. Cahill has been hailed as a sterling pianist and an intrepid illuminator of the classical avant-garde by the New York Times, and instrumental in bringing to life the music of many of our greatest living composers by Keyboard Magazine. She has commissioned and premiered over 70 compositions for solo piano. She was named a 2018 Champion of New Music by the American Composers Forum. Cahill's project, The Future is Female, features more than 70 compositions by women around the globe, ranging from the 18th century to the present day, including new commissioned works. We'll end today's program with a composition by Regina Harris Baiocchi, a composer, author, and poet who lives in Chicago. When she commissioned this work, Piano Poems, Sarah requested Regina write music inspired by Gwendolyn Brooks and Richard Wright's poetry. We'll end today's program of Keyboard Music with Sarah Cahill performing Piano Poems by Regina Harris Baiocchi.

0: Piano Poems by Regina Harris Baiocchi was commissioned and performed by pianist Sarah Cahill. A fitting way to end today's program of keyboard music by women. I'm Diane Jones. Thank you as always for sharing time with me today, and I hope you can join me again next time as we celebrate women in the classical music world who create, perform, and inspire right here on Feminine Fusion. Feminine Fusion is a production of WCNY-FM in Syracuse, New York. 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
5: Damn, we nailed it.
6: Damn. Damn. Damn. Damn. Damn.